Unit 3 Baker 19 is en route to Chickle Fair 19413 Chayton Circle. Cars advising a female walked up to them, stated that two people entered her house and she asked them to leave. She lived two houses down from the complainant. It just occurred. The female possibly lives at 19421 Chayton Circle.

0: 38, code 4.
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2: 38, 42, 23.

County team is here after the chuckle for Alpha Chayton Circle. The female stated that two people came into her house and she asked them to leave and then more people came into the house. She's going to be a black female in her late 50s, last seen wearing a black beanie, pink t-shirt, khaki pants, and gray Crocs. No weapons seen, no intox for the female.

0: 3840.
1: Do we have EMS attached to this call?
0: We do. They're staging.
1: 10-4.

0: 446531, Fifth Galactus. Fifth Galactus is going to be up at Target, 18 Cent Hard Lesson Commercial. Call advisors, there's going to be a fight inside the Target between juveniles, probably the manager. And there was a female that was punched in the face several times at her hair pulled. They're now going to be by the Dollar Tree.
1: Four shows, she's third party, not involved, correct?
0: Yeah, 10-4, she's just third party. They're saying that this possibly happened in the family restroom as they were in there locked.

we're trying to get descriptions. We're saying that there was a group of at least 20, and the female that was attacked was going to have reddish, brownish red hair, it was a Hispanic female picture, and the attacker was going to be a black female, all black. And again, they're all going to be really dollar shirt right now. Call it no more. I've got them.

0: Sanford 67. Can I get one more unit around for that?
1: 545, and then I don't know if you need another or just want those three.
0: I'm going to be reaching out to the Stonehill management and see if they want to get all those kids CTW and fill the stops since it's been happening since last night.
1: Yeah, typical.
2: Yeah, it's 3 David 40 and 42, checking your status.
3: 3 David 40, we're code 4, EMS manner.
2: Temper. County 2, and it's around to the check welfare off of Cheaton Circle. Caller's advising that the female's going to be a glorious Jean Williams, and in the driveway of her house, there's going to be a blue Ford Explorer, a gray Toyota sedan, and a black sedan parked in the driveway. Now stating that a female exited the house and she appears to live there, believes the female glorious may be confused.
4: Call 39, that flop's moving. We can clear that 911 call.
1: Devil.

0: Stand 367 at 446.
1: Ready.
0: If the manager says that all those kids were involved in an altercation, whether screaming, cussing, or anything, Stonehill Management's good with issuing CTWs to all of them. Just let me know so I can have them route to y'all.
1: Forward, they're advising that the individuals ran in pretty much every direction, so we're going to try and figure out who's all involved.
0: Temple,

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0: 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I'm 40, I'll be traveling in that vehicle.
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0: 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The transfer from Hays County for a vehicle that left the scene, a white Toyota Tacoma truck. Caller's not following, no injuries.
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2: Studio 48, caller stating that their vehicle is just down the street. 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
2: Clear code.

0: Company room 7-201. You also have visitors on the ground floor.
1: The other driver is telling him to get off of this property.
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Unit 3 Charlie 25 is en route to a check welfare 7247 Boardman Drive. Caller is requesting a welfare check on her 10-year-old sister, Catherine Roque. The caller is in Bastrop, currently staying at her mom's. The sister's going to be with their dad today. She's concerned because the dad and girlfriend were fighting earlier around 5 p.m. when the caller saw them. They're concerned that the sister's being mistreated. Dad is going to be an Ivan Ceja, and dad's girlfriend's going to be a Sarah Aguilar. They do drive a black Tahoe and a yellow Camaro.

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1: Go ahead.
0: This will be my number, 3326-8858. Should come back to John Chavez, his back mail.
1: That was 5828.
0: Eight eight five eight.
1: 10-4,
0: go next. Next will be 3617-4627. Last name Hodes, first name Hunter.
1: 10-4. County 2, Baker 10 units, holding a check welfare, 14,000, Billy Explorer.
2: Me
1: Unit 3 Baker 1, I'm clear. Unit 3 Baker 1 is en route to a check welfare, 14,000 the Lakes Boulevard at Oaks at Tech Ridge. It's going to be building 3. The male caller was yelling something at the beginning of the call. Call taker couldn't make out what he was saying and the line disconnected. We attempted callback, but we're not getting an answer. Address is going to be per rapid deploy.

Annie 2, Baker 10 units, 20 of DSC noise, 14,000, the Lakes Boulevard. 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

0: County 2, Baker 10 units, 20 of DSC noise, 14,000 the Lakes Boulevard. Unit 3, before you return.
1: Unit 3, before you.
0: Subject Chavez has an LTC. He's curtain clear, negative 29. Subject Hodes is curtain clear, negative 29. He does have conditions of bond. It's going to be for ag assault deadly weapon.
1: Clear, go for.
0: Clear, go for.

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1: 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Unit 3DV48, can you 10-9?
0: 3DV48,
2: after I've
0: been incoming, can 10-8.
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1: Go ahead.
0: 285.
1: It's going to be a follow-up to the prior physical with the target. The car is going to be the AP and advising that the individuals that were involved in the fight from earlier are back. So the CTW. There is no current altercation.
2: Can we get descriptions of them?
1: Let me ask if we're going to track them.

309. The caller wrote they don't have a description. They can pull footage if you want to make contact with the AP office. Yeah, they advise that there are a number of them that have a lot of descriptions. They'd just be easier to find and stop in.

0: Negative, Lakeway unit, dispatch to 305 Barbuda on an unresponsive individual. There is going to be a gate code to get in, 8825, still gathering. Unit 3842, go ahead.
1: Can you let ABD know there's a 1050 on the northbound side of 35 prior to the, or actually it's going to be right on the 15th Street exit. Looks like there's three cars. I can't stop them transporting.
0: 10-4.
2: 35, clear for the court.
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0: Park 67. Last name, David, Ida, Adam, Sam. First name, Adam, Sam, Henry, Echo, Robert. Date of birth, 04/20/2008.
1: Park 67 Temple.
2: On the deceased person. We're also getting an update that the male subject is now mumbling, but not making much sense.
0: 10-4.
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0: 1752, the individual is now responsive and talking, possibly had a seizure. You can probably disregard if 737's okay with it.
1: So there's our copies,
2: No, so the same late disturbance, 3200 Bratton Ridge Crossing in Baker 10. Complainant is having an altercation with her roommate. Roommate's making threats and following her around the house, bothering her. Roommate's going to be a Daniel Kane, 29-year-old, Asian male, long sleeves and blue jeans. The roommate states he has weapons, but she's never seen them before or would know what kind he has. He drives a small black four-door sedan. They are going to be separated right now. The subject was last seen in the garage.

0: to reach 5 Zettel in traffic, 8900 Flacky, West 183 northbound.
1: Young Charles, Tom, 2057, from the Dodge, Jessica.
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0: to the Burger 19. Can I have my case number, please?
1: Burger 19, your case. 262-560-540. Repeating, 262-560-540.
0: Thank you. I'll follow them there.

Yeah, Sunset Valley 5 is en route to Priority 2, collision leaving the scene, 5400 Brody Lane. It's going to be for a white Nissan sedan that's left the scene. Just occurred. Complainant is currently in the shopping center parking lot at the Ross. Our complainant's in a brown Hyundai Elantra. No injuries.

and Sons of Valley 5. The direction of travel for the LTS vehicle was towards Mopac. Number 43, the license plate they provided is coming back to a 2009 Toyota sedan, white in color, rather than the Nissan.

0: 472. I'm out with the property manager. He's got a video of people he wants CCW'd.
1: LV6 Claire on traffic 2900 block 685.
2: Hey, Texas 147 Alpha Robert. 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Took my motorcycle.
1: Simple.
0: Four 472. Hey, that one in the blue hoodie, Transplant M2, he's running up to you guys.

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2: 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And if someone came in to call the police, we're still trying to figure out what exactly is going on. They're not being very forthcoming with us. Our alternative.

0: me to 911 call. The only thing the caller would give us is that he was being a good Samaritan caller, then that there was a male and a female, and that was it. Possibly might be a reference to something getting stolen.
1: Yeah, if I make a 30s out on traffic, 13,000 block of South H, 35 North South.

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0: 10-4.
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0: Heavy vehicle parked along the street in front of the complainant's residence, all black pickup with tinted windows, vehicle is on, lights are off, has been on scene for over an hour. Describe.
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1: You have 3-Baker 43 on Quaker. 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
1: One 3521 Winstone Court. The patient is a 9-year-old female, conscious and breathing, advising they had a seizure.
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0: And 4.
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Unit 3, Charlie 25, en route to a priority 2 collision at Charlie 10, Capitol View Drive in East Lauder Lane. The complaint is advising of a head-on collision, unknown injuries blocking the intersection. We're still trying to get further.

0: Complaint is around for that collision. The complaint is advising of a fire and smoke. They have been transferred to fire. Venus K913 and 3 Baker 45 are in route to a priority 2 disturbance other in Baker 20, 17405 Autumn Falls Drive. The caller is advising of a group of girls that are outside her home yelling for someone to come outside. The caller advised she doesn't know these subjects. The caller is now stating that the subjects are trying to open the door. Units en route to that collision. The vehicles involved are a blue sedan versus a tan SUV. Advising both drivers are out of the vehicles. And they're stating that one of the drivers appears to be injured. They're blocking one lane. Units en route to that disturbance other. The complainant is advising that the female subjects are also with a male subject. Advising the male possibly might have weapons.
1: Baker 45, can we upgrade it for a problem that we're trying to get an inmate weapons?
0: If you're Baker 45, I'm clear.
2: If you're Baker 35, can you preempt for that?
0: I'm clear.

0: Whitaker 41, if they've left and the cop's not requesting 17, then we can leave it as a 2.
1: I'm clear. Unit 3, item 30, is that on traffic 11900 block of Anderson Mill Road? Marlena has been upgraded to a priority 1 collision. Complainant advised subjects are yelling and swearing outside. Will be next door neighbors to the right if looking at the complainant's house. Advising it sounds like 2 females, but not sure how many subjects are involved. 3 out of 10, Jonestown 46, clear, also en route.

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1: Simple. X-ray, Paul, X-ray, 5526.
2: Unit 348, 10-4. Units en route to Capitol View and Slaughter. The call cycle has been changed to collision with injury.

0: Panthers. So you can cancel that VCO call. So.
1: Unit 3-48,
2: go ahead. First last name is Tom Robert Edward John Ocean. Second last name, Paul Edward Robert Edward Zebra. First name, Edward Robert Ida King Adam. Middle name, Mary Adam Robert Ida Adam. Nora Adam. Date of birth, standby.
1: Copy, County to Picker 30 units, holding a priority 3 theft of auto parts off of Weber Woodway.
2: Birth is 0712, 1977, Hispanic female.
1: Unit 3 and 48, 10-4. Any noise off of Fall Springs Way?

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0: 10-4, your subject is coming back negative. No ID or DL found. I did try spelling Erica a couple different ways.
1: I'm clear. I just have a Mexican passport. Can you show me code 4?
0: 10-4, sir. Code 4. Unit 5, Charlie 16, 23.

0: 36 years old. Go ahead. Besides that, suspicious circumstances from earlier, do we have any other calls pending?
1: No calls, no sir. Just two vacation checks.
0: 1040.
1: Let me put you back, put all three of y'all back in service.
0: Not yet. We're going to be here for a little more.
1: Difficult.

0: Yeah, Mainer 32 is out on traffic, 12,100 block of ECS 290 eastbound.
1: Charlie 16, I'm code 4, just keep one more en route, and I got another 28.
0: Yeah, Charlie 16, I'm clear, code 4, and you only need one additional. Go ahead with that 28.
1: Gotta be David Boy Mary 4203.
0: Yeah, Charlie 16, I'm clear.

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Unit Mustang Ridge 5 down on traffic, 10,500, welcome north, US 183.

0: 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You can put me out on the Stonehill call. 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
1: Minute 32, score 4.

unit 3 David 10th, and route 2, priority 1, runway driver, 16,000 block west state highway 71 in David 10. It's going to be a vehicle going westbound in the eastbound lanes. Caller did not have a good description of the vehicle.

0: 3 Charlie 21.
1: Excuse me, Charlie 21.
0: 3 Charlie 21. We'll need the next two wreckers. William David Tom 6331 is blue in color and the right front is down.
1: Yeah, 3 Charlie 21, I'm clear.

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0: YouTube Baker 41, I'm putting out a code 4.

0: Yeah, 3 Charlie 21. I have Rochas en route for William David Tom.
1: Three Charlie 21, quick.

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1: 737,
0: Lakewood Boulevard and Scorpion Drive, Texas. Robert Mary Lincoln, 0234 on a white Acura.

0: Control 1 Mile Room, can you lower the north east forward for 1?
1: Unit 3 Charlie 21, I have Denver's towing in off that other vehicle.

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1: Young Charles Boyd, 5520, we're on the 18200 block of FM 1431, excuse me.
0: Interest confirmed, registration expired.
2: 10-4, thank you.
0: Unit 3, Adam 30, Alpha 3, Adam 20.

0: Baker 43, Zebra.
1: Yes, Jim Baker 43, I'm clear.
2: Yes.
3: Could you open this call back up? We had somebody can't flag us down, tether to the caller.
2: Yes.
1: The complaint is advising of a vehicle that just drove through the yard. Advising the vehicle looks like it's hiding between the buildings. The vehicle is a gray Ford Mustang, occupied times one by a black male last seen wearing a black shirt, black shorts, and black shoes. Unknown weapons, unknown in talk. Advising, seeing the subject move stuff from the back seat to the trunk. Advising, the subject has been here for approximately 10 minutes. Unknown who the subject is. Sons of Valley 17, unknown traffic, Brody and Ernest Robles.
2: You go ahead. You can close this call off. No action. Initial 0142. 10-4.
1: 28 has been given. X-ray Nora Frank 9956.
2: Season tax and back expired December of 2025 on 2021 Chevy Silverado Grand Color is your 2 and Eric from the approval.
4: Well, I got 27 for him and the wife as well.
2: Go with them both.
4: 3691216 4.
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0: 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The owner's 23.
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0: 3 to the 20, County Zebra.
1: Unit 3, Unit 20, 10-4.
2: Current, clear, negative. And both deer turned to two Hispanic females.

0: And 446, you have them in code 4.
1: I'm clear. Can you say that 75?
2: I'm clear. Any available units to 75 through Charlie 25?
0: Offender vehicle 28. The victim's saying he said it, but he might not have caught it. He wouldn't give us anything. All right, number.
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0: Yeah, 21, 2021. 10-4.

0: 3 Charlie 25, 1 to 10.
1: Unit 3 Charlie 25, I'm clear, 1 to 10. Are you code 4?
0: 4.
1: I'm clear, code 4.
2: Charlie 25, how many more do you need?
0: Just one.
1: Unit 3 out of 20, is that on traffic? 3200 block of West Whitestone. Driver, Margo Drive and South SH-130. The call is advising of a vehicle driving southbound with no lights. Appears to be 2012 to 2013 Black Camry. They're passing the pilot. Advising the vehicle is speeding. No longer has visual. 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
0: 3-25, can you confirm?
1: Yeah, 3-25, I'm clear.
4: Seven
1: 762, Texas DO. 762, go ahead.
4: 4751-6960.

0: 现自己，就是说。
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0: Driver for Freeman, man, this is Kurt, clearing again, letting us.
1: Simple.

0: 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Clear the downgrade suspicious person if he walked away already.
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2: Park 67, code 4. Can you put me back on my directive?
1: Unit Park 67, 10-4.

0: be great for 4.
1: Unit 5, be great. I'm critical. Unit Mustang, we're trying to clip 4.
2: Three Charlie 25, 1 and
1: 30. Unit 3 Charlie 25, I'm clear, 1 and 30.

third one. But just if I was wrong, I check Wildfire 900 Broken Feather Lot 186 in reference to our caller advising that his friend texting saying that he was taking a flashlight.

0: you love Scruff. Flash area advice.
1: Sorry, it's not being route.
0: Yeah, I'll get a phone number for the friend. Yeah, his name is Robert. Turn me in the call. No, it's not for Joggers. And it's going to be a lot of 7878.
2: 6-1721, be advised that RP was saying about the reckless drivers at Loma Ford and Don Drive. Driver was headed towards 1431. The RP was turning off, didn't know where they were going. The pickup was going from there, but did say that the pickup was black in color, GMC, and had a full bed. It looked like wood and stuff. She was saying that they couldn't keep their lane.
3: Careful.
4: Go ahead.
3: Can I just confirm me with you? That's a new 2026 Toyota RAV4.
4: Ten-4, that's right.
3: Received. Just want to make sure that it's out of Houston. It's also going to be a rental vehicle.
4: 10-4, thank you.
5: Unit 3, Charlie 21, can you put my call on hold in for a moment?
3: Unit 3, Charlie 21.

0: I'll send to any available Travis County unit a report of a subject that dismantled a flock camera at the intersection of Guadalupe and Koenig. Occurred within the last 10 minutes. The subject was seen wearing a black sweatshirt, style shirt, light-colored pants. A white male left eastbound on Koenig riding a bicycle. Might be right there and off you.
1: Boy 202, I can be around.
0: 7 boy 202, Reese.
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0: 题是不是？
1: Gonzalez, if Stratter is going to be clear out of California, we're at 8 over Delta, Texas, nothing so.
2: Okay, so we 10-9, please.
1: 10-4. Looks like he is clear out of California, name and date of birth out of Texas, shows nothing as well.
2: 10-4, thank you.
1: Yeah, I think you're 40 foot 4.

好，深圳不会收听。深圳不会收听多少？Some boy told you, I notified 8965. I'm sending you an in-car message with his contact information. He's requesting a call. Unit 3 Charlie 33 is in route to a priority 2 family disturbance at Charlie 4 at the Enclave Creedmoor Apartment, 12115 Creedmoor Municipal Drive. That's 10-4, I'm sending it now.Seems to rough that family disturbance. The complainant's on the line advising there's a female named November Peterson that she wants to press charges on. Advising she was punched on the side of the head by the subject prior. And they are arguing in the background. Unit DWI 10's code 4. Unit's around to this family disturbance. It is an open line.

Units are outside family disturbance. The complaint is advising they will be near apartment 10304, advising the subject will be at 10302. Advising there is no weapon, advising possible aggressive dog on scene owned by the subject, unknown in talks.

0: by Baker 30-0 Party, two shots fired in Baker 30, 11,800 block of Big Sky Drive. The caller's advising they heard several gunshots in the field area. Nothing was seen.
1: A deer in the roadway on the westbound lanes. Unknown if it's injured or... Well, now they're advising it is injured and alive.
2: Very good, Jim Fettis. Code 4, I'm out with the subject.

interrupts that family disturbance. The subject with a crowbar is a Hispanic female with black hair, red lipstick, with face piercings, green shorts. The caller is advising that they're going to be in 10302. So I think this is an ongoing issue with this female.

0: 3 Diva 10, clear and route to family disturbance, 5700 Lakeland Apache Bend, Diva 10. Initial caller advising of very loud screaming coming from across from them. We have an additional caller on the line advising they are at 5613 Lakeland Apache Bend, still getting further. The second caller is advising there are several dogs fighting and she can't get them apart.
1: Our complainant resides at 212 Hartwell Bend. She's advising this is a condo type unit. She's concerned about her neighbor Sally, who lives to the left. If you're looking at her door, seems like kind of an odd situation. She said that this neighbor has had the front and back door left open for several months. When questioned further, she advised the same neighbor had been verbally harassing her close to a year ago. Unknown about a vehicle outside, she said typically she parks her BMW in the garage, and other neighbors have told her that she was recently arrested. Nothing further. Also, the same complainant advice. She wanted to stay anonymous, so not exactly sure. I told her you guys might be giving her a call.

0: mean, injuries only to animals, no humans, correct?
1: Temper, as far as we know, except for one of the females is on oxygen and she's hysterical, but they are refusing EMS.
2: 6012 Aviation Drive. Could be advising that this is the main building for a 12-year-old male, conscious and breathing. But advising has a swollen forehead. Within the parking lot of the HEB, and the other subject has tried to hit their vehicle multiple times. That will be a red Lexus SUV, unknown license plate. Our complainant is currently driving in circles in the parking lot in a gray Jeep Wrangler. Lycan Apache. Address was updated back to the 5700 Lycan Apache Bend. I guess that's where this is happening.
3: I've seen a call about a door open previously. Apparently she's known to do that, and she's been an issue for neighbors recording them in the past.
4: We know who she is.
2: 10-4.

0: 5 Echo 30, we're 1060.
1: Yeah, 5 Echo 30, I'm cruising 6. He's complaining, didn't get a good look at him. He is still following.
0: Unit 34, go ahead. 3 BKH units that are close by that can assist with traffic while I drag this deer off the road.
1: Standby, we'll check with them.

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1: He's a DWI 10, I'm clear, code 4.
2: Complainant,
1: complainant said she was at 212. But again, she wanted to remain anonymous just in case the Sally individual is home.
2: Where?
0: Westlake 06 28 Tom Lincoln 5482.
1: Westlake 06 10.

0: 33, David 32. The dogs are separated. Doesn't appear to be any injuries to the complainant.
1: Unit 3, David 32, 10-4.
0: Units code 4.
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1: Unit West Side Coast 6, go ahead.
0: Last name is Paul Henry Ida Lincoln Lincoln Ida Paul Sam. First name is Ben, common spelling. Date of birth is 3/13/1981.
1: Unit West Side Coast 6, Denver. Unit 3, Unit 34. I was advised by BKPD they have a couple units in route.
2: 10-4, they're 23. Just turn to 10-4.
1: 10-4, clear. 10-4.
2: Sam, 367, 27, when ready. Gotcha. 2359-9225. 10-4. Leaving this attached to her car. She's one of the parents. 10-4.
3: I'm open and she wants them that way and she's fine.
4: 10-4, yeah, I just looked at priors at that address and it is 212. Can you, call the complainant, please?
3: Did she request?
4: 10-4, she did request.
3: Clear.
5: There's no liability insurance, what's going on?
6: There you go. What lot number are you in? 78, you just drove past us. Flashing the light on, you can see it. I got you.

0: 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Austin 648 02. I'm conducting a PD search on US 290 and North Knox Avenue. Stand for. 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
0: Yeah, flashlight 32, I'm clear.

0: Unibike Charlie 32 is en route to a party to a suspicious person at Charlie 10 at the Alina apartment, 7163 Union Park Lane. It's going to be near building 1. The caller is advising she's witnessing 3 homeless people walking around and looking into vehicles, 2 white males and 1 white female. One male has no shirt, a towel around his neck, and shorts. One female has a blue-green hair with shorts. The other male has a red hat on with black shirt. Unknown weapons, unknown intox. One subject has a phone in his hand with a flashlight on, and the complainant is watching this from her vehicle, advising none of the subjects are wearing shoes and no longer has visual.
1: Calling with 3, code 4.
0: Tazmore, clear, code 4.

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0: is who? 6.8 Johnson. Can you do a firearms check?
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0: Negative 29 on 40.250679.
2: Charlie 16, I'm checking on foot. I'll be on the south side of the building.
3: Yeah, for Charlie 16, I'm quick.

0: 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You're all good.
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0: 5, Charlie 32 to 5, Charlie 60.
1: Go ahead.
0: Okay, the comms back on the line, standing there by the pool.
1: Charlie 16, I'm clear. Could we check with the comms and see where the pool is? I'm not seeing one where I'm at.
2: County's clear.

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1: Unit 35. Unit must be reached 10 down on traffic El Camino.

Unit 3, the 48 clear yard route to Chuck Welfare 94, 33 Circle Drive in Davis 40. Complainant's advising, it sounded like it was coming from this address. They heard a person screaming, possibly a female or a child.

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1: 10-4
0: Crestwood.
2: 16 checking status.
1: We're still checking.
2: Eventually 16, I'm clear.
1: Charge 16, if you're on the phone with a complainant, could you have them open up the left gate entering the property?
2: That's going to be negative. The complainant is connected.
1: That's fine, so we'll open up for us.

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1: Go ahead.
0: It's the 1900 block of 620 South with Texas. We get Henry Sam 7750. It's a silver SUV.
1: Well, 10-4, sorry, you had just a little bit of background noise. Can you go with the address again?
0: I'll be at the Goodwill parking lot.
1: 10-4.
2: Five Acres 12, patient being transported to Texas Children's Park.
1: Yeah, 5 Acres 12, okay.

0: Unit 532, return. 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
1: Thank you.
0: 10-4, can you advise this code 4?
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0: guys. Black, 620 Southwood, Texas. Young George Frank, 3510 on a gray SUV.
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0: In Roman Spur, 620 South. I can't see the vehicle, but there is a pit that they're pulling on the trailer. It's going to be a Florida tag. George Frank Williams, 670.
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1: I copy George William X-ray 3969. Is that correct out of Georgia?
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We're on the line with EMS. It's going to be an expected hospice death.

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1: Your driver, first name Mark, is showing clear out of Florida. 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
1: My apologies, Georgia. The vehicle's out of Florida.
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2: I'll be trying to catch up to a suspicious vehicle that was blacked out on Alpha Drive. It's going to be a white Jeep Wrangler. It's going to be heading, looks like westbound on William Cannon.
1: 10-4.
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1: 10-4. Identify Baker 30s and route to a reckless driver, 14300 Black FM 1100 and Baker 20. Crossing an intoxicated driver, it's a white Toyota or Hyundai heading towards Elgin High School. Going to have an LP of X-ray George Nora 9176. Going to be initially was driving on the wrong side of the roadway, back on the correct side.
2: Hi, Charlie 20. We're at the 7200 block of Lombard.
1: Time for the vehicle stop.
2: Hi, Charlie 20. Initiating stop. Young Henry Mary 6976.
1: 10-4. Charlie 18 at 16 and also 5 Charlie 20.

0: units are on to the reckless driver. The vehicle is going to be passing Crossroads. We are giving it over to Elgin.
1: Hi, Baker 30. I'm clear. You can show me to A.
0: Hi, Baker 30. 10-4.
2: Hi, Charlie 20. You can show me to 4.
0: Hi, Charlie 20. Clear code 4.
1: Can you go ahead and repeat your traffic, please?
3: We're just getting the caller's voicemail. There's no answer at her mobile.
1: Four. I'm not seeing anybody in this first early drive.
3: 10-4.
0: Probably steel or some sort of furniture.

0: 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Roadway's clear. You show me code 4 and 75.
1: I show you 32 clear. 18 and 33. I'll show you in route. Correction, 10.
0: Hi, Charlie, 20, 27, 29, my name is Edward.
1: Go ahead.
0: Two-part last name, Jarminio Alvarez, first name Marlon, date of birth 10-11-96. Jarminio is going to be Tom, Robert, Edward, Mary, Ida, Nora, Ida, Ocean. Alvarez, common spelling. Marlon is going to be Mary, Adam, Robert, Lincoln, Ocean, Nora, Hispanic male.
1: Come forth.

0: 763.
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0: Austin Scully, currents clearing, are you 7-9 United?
1: Thank you.

0: Unified 720 returns.
1: Charlie 20, go ahead.
0: I tried 20, negative 29. I tried his name a couple different ways and no record.
1: I tried 20, is there a K9 available?
0: Any K9 is there?
2: County man, I kind of want to go. I have any dog that I can start to him.
0: Time for a semi, just on 5 Charlie 20. It's going to be first, if I'm assuming.

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1: 5 Charlie 20, go ahead.
0: Scanning is needed for a sniff, correct?
1: Simple.
0: Alright, semi to semi. Manor 30 is en route to the truck welfare, 12937 FM 973. Complaint is advising a 7-year-old female is asking for the nearest hospital. Advise someone ran her over. Apparently this happened 5 days ago, but she's still requesting to be checked out.
2: Manor 30, recall assist EMS, clear to cancel.

0: 54. She's in the evidence, but she's not going to have radio reception. All 21.
1: Thank you.
2: 3 Charlie 33. 23, all of 183 intersection northbound is shut down. We're going to need the inside lane of southbound. And this is, I believe, APD's intersection if Sarge wants to pass it.
1: I'm clear.

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1: 649-50, Austin, can you create a crash call for myself at 6.902, going to be State Highway 95, heading 1441, two vehicles, possible injuries, blocking.
0: Okay,
1: 10-4. 950, Austin, we'll both be in route.
0: 10-4.
2: And the intercepted one, you can disregard, thank you.
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2: clear. 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
0: 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Date of birth's going to be 11/9/95.
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0: Unified Charlie 16, you're subject to negative 99. I'm not finding an ID or DL found. Ran several different ways. Do you have an ID number?
1: Negative. There's not going to be a in the U.S. ID number. It's out of another country.

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1: Roman's crossing, unit 620 south, on Texas plate, X-ray, Lincoln, Zebra, 2990, it's going to be on a green truck.
0: 10-4. Unit manager 30-4. But unknown what's being said.
2: Charlie 20, go ahead and cancel K-9.
0: Unit 5, Charlie 20, I'm clear. Unit K-9 13, were you clear on that?
3: One. Collision having a bushes chicken. 21315, 21315, North I. North Heritage 130 northbound service. However, they're rear end in the parking lot. Other people, yes. They're last thing going northbound service right in the LP. 39 ground control.
0: Fourth floor. Seven 37, can you be enough?
3: Affirmative.
0: Standby, Alaska. I don't have any cautions for this location.

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0: Is the call taker still on the phone with the complainant?
1: I think so, yes.
0: Can they get a decode for us?
1: They gave us one, but it's short a digit. I'm trying to put one on there from the prior

Mustang Ridge 10 en route to a Party 2 collision, 45 and 130. Lane is advising there was a vehicle that crashed into a wall. We're still attempting to get further.

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1: What's up, Senator? Building check.
0: 10-4.
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0: is off of that collision. They're advising of no smoke or fluids. The driver is advising that she's okay. Advising she hit her head and disconnected upon transfer to fire department.
1: 5-0-22-10-4.

0: Kena 3 Charlie 21 code 4. Kena 13 code 4.
1: Gonna get next order for the vehicle.
0: 10-4.
1: Three David 20 County. There's negative disturbance at 1410. We're still checking.
0: 10-4, clear.

0: 340, show so far.
1: Unit 340, clear, code 4.
0: Yeah, 340, we have a history of 1410.
1: Negative. The little closest unit I'm showing is 1401, and it was an EMS call back in July. The complainant is advising of a subject that's on the scene, possibly intoxicated, locking the complainant and family out of the room, then not letting anyone sleep. Subject is Robert Perrell, 329 and 71. No weapons. The subject is intoxicated on alcohol. Center 62, I said that season progress 2257.

0: 3-25-24.
1: Yeah, 3-25, I'm clear, code 4.
2: Turn to Port of India, 13-12-1312.
1: Yeah, 3-9-40, 10-4.
2: 443, we made contact with the homeowner. She's claiming that her daughter and her boyfriend are in there cheating on each other.
1: 10-4.

0: clear 22. Can I get 0029?
1: 10-4, go ahead.
0: It's going to be out of Arizona. Last name is Haynes, Henry Adam Young, Nora Edwards Sam. First name is Leslie, common spelling. On a white female, date of birth is 09-20-1963.
1: 5-8-22, 10-4.

0: Mustang Ridge 10, 28.
1: Yeah, Mustang Ridge 10, go ahead.
0: John, Frank, John, 1168.
1: Yeah, Mustang Ridge 10, you had a lot of wind. I got Young, Frank, John, what are the numbers?
0: 1168.
1: Yeah, Mustang Ridge 10, clear.

0: 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Have we ran this guy in this car?
1: That's negative.
2: X-ray, Zebra, Robert, 0155.
1: EMS Airage 10, I'm quick.
0: Paul Vera, Henry, Edward, Robert, Nora, Adam, Nora, David, Edward, Zebra, Space, Ocean, Lincoln, Victor, Edward, Robert, Adam, first name Felipe, Frank, Edward, Lincoln, Ida, Paul, Edward, 416-78.
1: 10-4.

0: Mustang Ridge 10. Can you go ahead and start the next Mustang Ridge rotation for that first vehicle I'll give you?
1: Yeah, Mustang Ridge 10, I'm clear. Ground on Hernandez, Alvera, out of Texas.
2: 10-4.

Unified Charlie 16, they route to a party 2, so CMS, LE 20, 7712, Poppy Petaloo. For a 16-year-old female, not awake but breathing, it's unknown if they were having a seizure. Unit 3 on 20, code 4.

0: Unit Mesa 34, were you clear on that hit?
1: Awesome. This call's... We've got a disturbance. Sounds like it's in progress. Daughter that's hitting a parent. We're still gathering.
2: Senator's on copy.

0: 737. Okay, it looks like the daughter is going to be developmentally delayed and has the mentality of a 7-year-old, so I don't think we need to run code to this. She's just refusing. They want to go get her a psych eval.
1: 46, it was 19403, correct?
2: 10-4-19-403.

0: 737, they've got two people from Integral Care on site, but the child's refusing to leave. My partner's advising everything seems calm at the moment.
1: No, there's none coming.

0: 55 and route as well.
1: Check Wolfer is going to be in the area of the target. Clarifies that approximately 3 minutes ago, there was a female at the car charging station in a silver four-door electric vehicle, saying that she possibly looked intoxicated in a very bad situation. The restriction was going to be a white female bus cut with a blue dye, black tank top, and jeans. One of the two groups go check on, saying that she also had a pocket knife.
2: Okay.

0: Unit 5, David 22, is that on traffic? 3600 block north, FM 620 and David 20.
1: Years old, just with the mentality of a 7-year-old.
2: Sorry, I got it.

0: Terry, can you assist you guys?
1: Good.
0: Stacey Madison is going to be at 17 916 17 916 Altacino Cove. The caller advised that her daughter took six of her prescribed allergy pills, trying to kill herself. Normally, I'm a famous as well. The daughter has a history of suicidal ideation.

0: I'm using Assist EMS. However, this is not the first time that their daughter has tried to harm herself. Stickville is approximately 30 minutes away from 14 years of age.
1: Clear, we're right on the road.
0: 382, I'll show you clear.
1: 10-4.

0: any inconsistent list. The lawyer is going to be able to practice written.
1: Austin 6402, today 917.
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1: 6402, Christopher Williamson, 820-2001, will be 1099 out of Pflugerville Police Department for damaged property. 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

0: 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What was his crush streak?
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0: Mustang Ridge 5.
2: Unit Mustang Ridge 5.
0: Which 51's coming for this vehicle here?
2: Unit Mustang Ridge 5 is going to be commercial.

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Okay. Where did you start in this? 23. Yeah, that's what we got for. You just put a snow check on him. Careful.

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1: Eat it, main at 30,000, traffic 18,300 block of East, US 290.
0: 4474, should come back Kirby. Devil.

0: 的希望开始。
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0: Four for six, you should be kind of quite negative.
2: Mustang Ridge 5, commercial will be 23.
1: You know, Mustang Ridge 5, I'm clear.

0: Austin 6402, 299, confirmation received on Williamson, valid warrant for criminal mischief, Class B misdemeanor.
1: Michelle 195.
0: 6102 is the 2335.
2: Unit Manor 33 is out on traffic, East Palmer Lane.

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1: Unit number 54.
0: I need two additional Charlie units to respond to the assist EMS. Starflight is en route, and we need a clear for landing.
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0: 5 Charlie 16 to 3 Charlie 41 on primary.
1: 3 Charlie 41, go ahead.
0: Looks like there's possibly an open area near the pool up there. If you could check it and see if that might be a good spot for Starfly to land.
1: Therefore, we might be able to get them on trenches. There's a lot of open area and it's flat.
2: Charlie units on that. This is DMS. Last time we had Starflight land in that subdivision, it was at Poppy Petal and Sunchase Parkway. They like that particular area.

0: 46. Juvenile's going to be taken to Texas Children's POED.
1: 7-4.
0: Peter Luster,

0: of 33 to 41, the only thing they're going to ask you is to just go just about 100 yards up or west on Poppy Petal, and they'll come right down to the intersection.
1: Charlie 41, we're going to have the intersection of Sun Chase and Poppy Petal blocked off for Starflight.
2: County Square.
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2: 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You have one in custody.

0: 54 to 5 Charlie 20. Go and get pictures of the room she was found in.
1: 5 Charlie 16, we're clear. We'll take care of it.

Charlie, Charlie 30 units, holding a priority 1 family disturbance off Swiss Drive. Units 3 Charlie 33 and 3 Charlie 25 are en route to a priority 1 family disturbance in Charlie 30, 15004 Swiss Drive. The complainant advised her mother and her children are on scene, stating the subject has a knife. Advising can hear arguing in the background. Stating the subject is throwing his computer, and the subject broke into the house. Subject is no longer armed.

0: Once I just passed through building check, trust me, home.
1: 10-4.
2: Units around to that family disturbance. The subject is walking down VV Drive, now walking back towards the complainant. We do not have an open line.

interrupt that family disturbance. The subject last seen wearing is a green long sleeve shirt, black sweatpants. The subject is now leaving in a vehicle.

0: Need to drop that family disturbance. The complainant's advising the subject ran into the complainant's cousin's house on BB Drive, unknown exact address. They're advising that there are no injuries at this time.
1: Robert, Tony, that subject still has a knife on him.
0: That's going to be negative. They advised that they had to tackle her to get it away from her. Unit Mania 31, I'm clear out on traffic off of Old Highway 20.

0: 25, I'll be with the cop. 5, Charlie 18, go look for the boat.
1: 10 more. Park Charlie 18 County, can we get the last known location of the suspect?
2: The last known location for the subject is a residence down VV Drive. The complainant is unsure of which address.
1: 10 more, thank you.

0: 3, Charlie 25. She's going to be in second house on DV Drive towards... Fort Swift Lane.
1: Yeah. 25. Sorry to cut you off there, can I figure out how many people are in that house, please?
2: County to 3, Charlie 33. It appears to be only 3 at this time for the complainant.
1: County, is that going to be the house that she ran into or the one she initially broke into?
2: That's going to be the one that she broke into.
1: Copy. 25, figure out how many are in there with the other house now, please.
0: 3, Charlie 25. He's unknown right now. He says his aunt lives over there.
3: Fox Charlie 2, I'm on DV Drive.

It's Manor 33 and Manor 34 in Grassdale. Priority 1 assist fire department at the Grassdale at Manor apartment. 12601 ECS 290 eastbound. They're advising they need our assistance with a force entry.

3 Charlie 25, the incoming units between DV and Rose. There's a alleyway of woods right here. She ran through there to get to the other person's house.

Units assigned to the shot fired at River Ridge. For the complainant's advice, it sounded like it was coming from lot 478. Additional complainant said it sounded like it was coming from either Winfield Ridge or Tallowheel Field Ridge.

Mina's 5 acre 40 and 5 acre 30 are not so party to suspicious vehicle on Baker 40 at the Community First Village, 9116 Hawkeye Road. McLean is advising that there's a vehicle on scene with someone inside that has been there for over an hour. So no one what the subject is doing. They're advising they're going to stay separate from the subject. Subject vehicle is a newer white Chevy Camaro, Texas 28 given Nora King 02259. Is around the spinners. They're advising that they're possibly intoxicated on alcohol, no injuries. They're still actively fighting.

East on Baker 12 and 5 Baker 8 are en route to a priority 1 disturbance on there on Baker 10 at Spinner 14106 North IH-35. Information is transferred from APD advising of a physical fight involving a lot of people, approximately 10 to 15 subjects, unknown weapons. Media Mania 31 is code 4.

0: He is a Russell Spinner. They're advising against all black subjects, males and females.
1: Hey, Vehicle 1, I'm 23. I've got a large crowd. Go ahead and give me the channel.
0: 10-4, the channel is closed for 3 Baker 1. Take your traffic west.

0: 3 3 3 3 3 3 3 3 3 3 3 3 3 3 3 3 3 3 3 3 3 3 3 3 3 3 3 3 3 3 3 3 3 3 3 3 3 3 3 3 3 3 3 3 3 3 3 3 3 3 3 3 3 3 3 3 3 3 3 3 3 3 3 3 3 3 3 3 3 3 3 3 3 3 3 3 3 3 3 3 3 3 3 3 3 3 3 3 3 3 3 3 3 3 3 3 3 3 3 3 3 3 3 3 3 3 3 3 3 3 3 3 3 3 3 3 3 3 3 3 3 3 3 3 3 3 3 3 3 3 3 3 3 3 3 3 3 3 3 3 3 3 3 3 3 3 3 3 3 3 3 3 3 3 3 3 3 3 3 3 3 3 3 3 3 3 3 3 3 3 3 3 3 3 3 3 3 3 3 3 3 3 3 3 3 3 3 3 3 I'm clear, still checking.
1: 3 Charlie, excuse me, 3 Baker 35. We've checked the family's house. She's not going to be over here. And if she is, they're hiding her.
0: Yeah, 3 Baker 35, I'm clear.
2: 3 Baker 1, we're going for.
0: Yeah, 3 Baker 1, I'm clear, we're going for.

0: 3 Charlie, 30 Kilo. Let's go code 4 for now. We'll advise if any changes.
1: Yeah, 3 Charlie, 33, I'm clear.
2: Firebird 23, Charlie 33. Do we have a good offense?
0: I currently don't know at this time. We're heading back to 25 to figure that out.
3: Zero 3301, East Pecan, from the apartment 6101-6101. 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

0: 3 Charlie 21. Can you confirm that the license plate on this card comes back at 99?
1: Yeah, 3 Charlie 21. Are you referring to X-ray William Paul?
0: Yeah, I believe I ran it and it came back 99.
1: So far.

0: Unit 3 Charlie 21, are you out on this vehicle? It does come back 99.
1: I'm not out on it. I think the unit's on scene, but it's still there on scene.
0: Tag 4, any available unit on scene able to advise?

0: Unit 3 Charlie 33.
1: Yes, ma'am.
0: Unit 3 Charlie 33, do you know anything about this 99 vehicle that's out there?
1: Currently, no, ma'am. It shouldn't be the suspect's vehicle in this particular incident we're investigating.
0: 10-4.

0: 85 Baker 30 is en route to a party to check welfare on Baker 4, 14700 High Smith Street. We're still attempting to get info.
1: You go ahead and disregard. We're going to try one more place.
0: 10-4. 20,400 block FM 1431. Advised that her body was tender to the touch and is advising it's unknown if she was assaulted or not. We're currently on the line with EMS. For 43, there are several family disturbances here.

0: 737.
1: Go ahead.
0: Can you give me the phone number to St. David's?
1: 10-4. St. David's, Maine, or in Austin, or south?
0: In south.
1: 10-4. Yeah, 5-20.
2: Just confirm that 99 was for X-ray William Paul 0145 for a Toyota.
1: That's 10-4.
2: Yeah, 4. If you want to start another car for it, and you know we'll find out shortly.
1: 10-4.
0: Thank you.
3: Can you email me the warrant confirmation and send it to Wilco Joe?
1: Sure. Stand by, we'll check.
0: Hey, Jim.
3: Good.
0: 43, there's a child here advising that the grandmother's not here. Did the grandmother advise she's going to be on her way?
3: That is unknown. We assume she was already there.
0: Yes.

0: 72, Crown Prince. 32, you can be code 4 for right now.
1: 10-4, code 4.
0: 10-4, we're going to try to get Grandma home, see exactly where she's at.
2: Her mother and brother are also in the residence with her.

0: Cobra 54, what was the suspect description again?
1: Unit Over 54, the description is going to be last seen wearing a green long sleeve shirt with black sweatpants.

Yeah, Meter 31, I'm clear out on that suspicious vehicle, 11,000 block of ECS 290 westbound. Yeah, Meter 33, I'm clear and route to Meter 31.

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1: Hey, if anyone can get you two plates to the call sheet.
0: Yeah, man, if anyone, go ahead.
1: First one's going to be Texas William X-ray John 5811 X William X-ray John 5811 break.
0: Yeah, man, 31, go ahead.
1: Second one's going to be Sam Paul Victor 9267. Sam Paul Victor 9267, go ahead.
0: Yeah, man, 31, I'm clear.

0: 32.
1: Good.
0: Well, you can confirm the runaway. She's going for it.
1: 10-4, 10-8, now. Removal.

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0: I am at 620 South and Cavalier. I'm following a driver who's all over the road. I just don't forget. Let you take note. It's going to be Texas plate Tom Nora King. Tom Nora King, 9618. It's a silver SUV, and I'm currently following.
1: 10-4, and where are you now?
0: Right now, we're at the red light of Falcon Head and 620 South, and they've stopped in the center of the intersection at red light.
1: 10-4.

0: I'm just so initiating the stop at Chalk and Head and 620 South.
1: 10-4, I think BK's monitoring, they're on their way too.
0: 10-4.

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0: EMA 33 down traffic, 10,300 block of ECS 290 westbound.
1: Seven, 3 7 I'll be over 7 6 2.
0: 10-4.

0: Всем сохраняться к себе.
1: Go ahead. You need to start towards the hospital and we can't leave that girl unsupervised.
2: Yeah, if you can start heading to the hospital.
3: 7-2-2. Marianne Drummond is current clear negative 99.
0: Of course.

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1: 737.
0: Is this going to be ours or BK's?
1: We're going to take care of it.
0: 10-4, I threw all the information on the call 762 is currently on. I'm going to now open a separate call and just copy over.
1: 10-4.

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1: Sky. I'm in route to St. David's.
0: So far, I'm good.
1: Metro 18.
0: Yeah, Metro 18.
1: Can you confirm on the vehicle ending VIN ending in 9607?
0: 10-4, can you advise of condition?
1: Condition is going to be poor.
0: I'm clear.

0: Hi, Charlie. Jean Keister, thanks for able to do one.
1: Yeah, for Charlie, Tim Clark.
2: Seven, six,
1: Tim Morris, it has season progress, 1239.

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It's going to be a Scion Black and Clover insurance confirmed.

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5W 48, 5W 42, clear and route 2, check welfare, 8900 block FM, 1826 and David 40. Complaint advising of a male lying on the side of the road. Complainant also advising there was another male standing over the male laying down.

0: Unit 3, Unit 10, out on traffic, 13700 block, West State Highway 71. Unit responding to the check welfare on 1826, advising the male that was on the ground was talking to the male standing over him. Also advised that the subjects are in the median. Unknown weapons or intoxication.
1: We'll be conducting SSGs. 10-4 SSGs, 47 after.

0: racing and vehicle systems.
1: Ten four.

Unified Charlie 32, they're on Switch Check Welfare, 1571 Pierce Lane and Charlie 20. The problem we have is it sounds like a family disturbance. Complainant started to give an address of 9401 and then disconnected. This is the location of the rapids.

Yeah, Charles, it is Mike Wilfair on Pierce. If you get a hold of the complainant again, they stated there was, PD wasn't needed, that there was some sort of argument going on. They disconnected again. On callback, they did hear that there was definitely a male heard arguing in the background.

0: 5 Charlie 32.
1: Unit 5 Charlie 32.
0: So we can get a David 40 unit to check that address that was added on the car.
1: 10-4.
2: The vehicle is still in the center median. FMC were conducted in front of the Airward Dentist just down the road.
1: 10-4.
3: David 48, show's code 4.
1: Clear code 4.

0: County Attorney, available David 40 units, holding a call from Charlie. They're requesting a David 40 unit check by 820 Camino Vaquero.
1: Baker 43. Hey, bro.
0: 10-4.
2: Do we have an IO on?

0: and check welfare on Pierce.
1: Welfare prior 55.
2: Do we have an ID or DL for the subject?
1: I have a 27 of 28290160. Should come back to Forsyth.
3: Teams.
4: Typically, this exterior door here that's leading out is supposed to be locked. It was propped open. Do you know if anybody changed that as far as it being locked up?
0: Negative, to my knowledge.
4: Okay, yes, you see, I'm going to go ahead and lock it up. Looks like that exterior door that's leading out on the area where they do the ceramics for the firing of the ceramics has been open.
0: 10-4.
5: I know fine arts, the room 116 was supposed to be open all the time and accessible. Other than that, that's the only door I know that's allowed to be open in fine arts.
4: Yeah, that's received. I'm just saying that door that's leading out, that door that's leading out over here by the gate on near lot B as in boy.
5: One that goes out to the kiln from the end from that classroom out.
4: Yes, sir. Is that door supposed to be locked? Because it wasn't locked and it was propped open.
5: Last semester, my understanding was as long as that cage is locked, that door is okay to be open, but I have not seen it been said this semester or this year that it's allowed. So I would lock it and then we'd give a lieutenant on it.
4: Yeah, that's received because the gate, it doesn't have a lock on the gate as well. So.

0: 5, Charlie 32. It's going to be the Valle Vista Apartments. We just need the gate code so we can get over there.
1: 10-4, I'm still looking for one.

0: 545, James Harden, anyone?
1: Yes, police chief complaint.
0: He's saying he can't breathe.
1: Yeah, 10-4.
2: Approximately 32, do you want me to go ahead and cancel the David unit now?
1: We can cancel the 4 units, thank you.
2: Five David 42, five David 44, five David 48, you can cancel.
0: The pawn shop parking lot.
1: 10-4. Risk comes back to building 6. The comp ever given number?
2: Negative.

0: Yeah, DWI 10's out on traffic, 16,900 block of Weiss Lane. Edomina 34's code 4.
1: From Florida, still status not eligible. SR suspension, no liability insurance. SR suspension, mandatory conviction. Did not renew, failure to appear. Deal expired 8/5/2018, no 10/29.

0: 5532 verbal at 6110.
1: 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Okay.

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2: One patient transported to Bayer's Gun White, Pflugerville.
1: Yes, I'll make a 30 inquiry.

0: Unit DWI 10, are you clear on that hit?
1: DWI 10, I'm clear.
0: 10-4.
1: Processing, can we get one more?
0: Unit 5, Charlie 16, 10-9.

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1: Still checking. We're getting one more unit route. We're having a female that's being difficult right now.
0: I'm clear. Do you want the channel?
1: Negative. We know the male's inside the apartment, but we're not going to go to him until we get her under control.
0: 10-4, I've got 5 Baker 26, I'm out to you.
1: GW, I 10, I'm clear.
0: GW, I 10, I'm clear. Go for it.

0: 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It'll also be relocated to the auction parking lot.
1: Yep.

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0: 737 is going to be Denver's.
1: 10-4, thank you.
2: Charlie 16, 5-26, how far out are you?

0: 545 EMS 23.
1: Campbell. Could you 10-9, sorry.
2: Do you need a unit expedited?
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1: Definitely.
2: Charlie 16, Edward 54. Could you give my county in 21?

0: Austin 64303, Durham, Ohio, folks. Can you show Bones record out of trash can?
1: Yeah, we're 54-0-32, collision at Charlie 20, 3900 block of circuit of the Americas Boulevard. Unit Air 54, in reference to your call, the complaint is advising of a vehicle that went off the road and into a field, possibly a sedan, dark in color. Advising the male driver exited the vehicle.
2: Air 54 to 5 Baker 26, respond to the collision. Those units are going to be going tonight.

0: Sierra 54 to 5 Charlie Engine, go straight. Tabor. Seven 37, Denver's on scene.
1: Tabor. Right, and the vehicle has a lot of damage.

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0: 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I had it up to 6. It'll be 5139 9696.
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0: Bridge 26. Can we check if we have information on the owner? There's about 30 feet of fence taken down, and cows are about to get out.
1: Cena 5 Baker 26, I'm clear.
2: Dispatch. Looks like the boarded up house under construction in the 20,420 block of Buckskin has the back door open. I'll be out on foot checking.
3: 10-4.
1: I'm en route to you.
4: VMS,
1: 10-4, where are you?
0: I'm out here with the driver.
4: I'm in route.
1: 7-6-2, we're getting them now. Do you need someone here to come down? That expires in 2029.
0: Step 4, ma'am. I'm leaving you from a good boy.
1: Okay, press 4.
2: I believe the address is actually going to be 20402 on Buckskin.
3: 10-4.
1: 26.
0: Yes, ma'am.
1: Can you advise of the address exactly of where the animals are getting out of?
0: Maybe exactly where my VL is at. Let me double check real quick.
1: Okay.

0: That'll be the 5026 block.
1: Yes, Baker 26, I'm clear. Are they awake and breathing?

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1: Info.
0: Info.
2: Did you answer? You can go and come on by.

0: KWI-10 to Edinburgh 54, were you calling?
1: Yeah, he's a candidate to be looked at.
0: 10-4, I'm going to be en route from Boise and Sligo Rail Parkway.
1: 10-4, you speak French, correct?
0: Oh, wait.
1: They're good.
2: Response.

0: 36 dispatch, house is code 4. I'm going to drive around again, see if we can find an individual.
1: 10-4.

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0: We have a CCA to say they're in the previous
1: campground room.
0: Yes, 10-4.

Unified David 48 en route to a party to suspicious noise in Charlie 10, 8704 Airline Terrace. The complaint is advising he's hearing noises coming from outside of his house. Advising after the noise occurred, he saw a car pull into the cul-de-sac, unknown description of that vehicle, and is unable to describe what the noise was sounded like. Is requesting law enforcement to check around the home and requested a 10-17.

0: 737.
1: 737?
0: Yeah, it's going to be transport 1 to Bell Skywalk.
1: Careful.

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0: 32 Honda System Motors. Not how well he's from.
1: Yes, test motorist. We're with a truck, tractor, and semi. Stop in traffic lane.

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0: 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We just arrived at the hospital and she attempted a strangler shuffle again.
1: 10-4.

0: chasing San Quentin Hospital.
1: Unit 5 Baker 12, 5 Baker 14, 5 Baker 10 are en route to a party 2 family disturbance at Baker 10, 1101 Strickland Drive. It has been up to a priority 1. 5
2: Baker 8, if I'm with a family disturbance.
1: Unit 5 Baker 8, I'm clear. Units announced that family disturbance is currently physical. The plaintiff is advising the roommate's husband is beating up a kid. Advising no weapons, intoxicated on alcohol. Advising they are hearing people in the background, state to call 911. Units are also a family disturbance. There is a name on the card of Fernando Vince's Hispanic male, approximately 37 years of age.

He's outside Family Disturbances. Complaints advising the 18-year-old got punched in the face. There are 7 parties in total on the scene.

0: Victor 12, 24.
1: Unit 5, Victor 12, clear your 23, do you want the air?
2: 5, Victor 14, same driver.
1: I'm clear. Unit on scene, the possible last seen wearing is going to be a gray shirt for the subject. Advising the subject is alone in the house.

0: 7.3 of 9, daily until when deal status not eligible, did not renewal, failure to appear. Deal expired 4/22/2020, no 10/29.
1: What's his name?
2: We don't have the subject's name, but the son's name is Fernando.

0: 5 or 12, we have bad service inside the house. 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
1: 10-4, this shall be recalled.

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1: Yeah, 5-12, county's there.

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0: Yes, I'm 12-10-4.

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3: 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Yeah, we have CC clearance by David 12.

0: 762. Will you call this to John Choi, please? Can you call out those two blood draw counts for me, please?
1: 10-4, first blood draw at 319, second at 321.
0: 10-4, thank you.

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0: 2-4.

0: You know, 5 Baker 26, 5 Baker 30, and 5 Baker 20 are in route to a party. 2 disturbance other, Baker 40 at the Yeager Flat, 4818 East Yeager Lane, Building 1, Apartment 1302.
1: 20 on the just West Hospital, I'm headed downtown.
0: 10-4. It's still outside of the apartment. Unknown weapons.

He's a Rough Side Family Disturbance. His other name is Dee Dee. Unknown's the real name. Subject is a black male. Unknown last seen wearing description.

0: 7 boy 0 8. I'm gonna confirm on.
1: Austin 7 boy 3 0 8 10 times.
0: I'm gonna confirm on that.
1: Austin 7 boy 3 0 8. Are you out of the subject?
0: 10 4. 10.

0: interrupts that family disturbance. It's no injuries, unknown intoxication. It's unknown that the subject has a vehicle. But I advise that they do have a friend with them inside the apartment.
1: Austin Sun was early, 10-4, already.
0: He doesn't have family disturbance. The complainant did disconnect. We're attempting callback.

0: through to 7309, came in car 20, we're in a curve and getting buzzed pretty bad.
1: Coming up.
0: Just stay on 183, and then right when you come up to Burnett, we're going to be just past the exit.
1: 100?
0: No, we're going to be on the proper, just past the Burnett exit.

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1: Code 4, if you can just keep on route to talk to
0: Unified Baker 26, I'm clear. Keep one additional. I've got 5 Baker 40 and route to East, close 5.

0: That'd be great. Can you go with the case number? Unit, that'd be great. Your case number is going to be 26257-0029, repeating 26257-0029.
1: Yeah, boy, I'm out on a brush fire, 17,900 block of 1431. It's south side of the road. It's a small fire right now.
0: 10-4, I'll start the fire department.

0: 4 AM 65 Adam 20. Sergeant. Are any structures being threatened at this time?
1: Negative. There's no structures around it. I'm still in my car. I'm going to get a closer look.

0: Austin 7 Boy 389, confirmation received out of Bexar County on Holland, valid warrant for theft of property.
1: Austin 7 Boy 308, cancel.

0: see if I'm at him. Can I be out with him?
1: Flyer 1074. Unified Victor 26, were you clear on that hit? Correct.
2: No, ma'am.
1: Negative, that's going to be for 5 Victor 12.
0: Fire scene research can handle.
3: Yes. Nothing more. That's Mary Ocean, Ocean Robert Edward. First name Devonte. David Edward, Victor, Adam Nora, Tom Edward. Date of birth is 3/4/92, Black Mountain.
1: Unified Victor 26, I'm quick.
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1: 5/20.
4: 10/4, it's off side of the road on kind of in a ravine, just on the other side of a guardrail. There's no structures around, it's 5 hill.
1: 5/20, 10/4. Unified Victor 26, returns.
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3: 10/4. Do we still have the player on the line, or did she hang up? She's not answering the door.
1: Negative. It looks like they disconnected on our call taker, and we got voicemail time, too.
3: All right, 10/4.

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0: 5MT, can you check 5M20's ABL location? Is this going to be Lander?
1: County, which side of the road is it going to be on?
0: Yeah, we're on the south side of the road.
1: Of course, it looks like it's in Travis County. Wilco has been advised about this, though.
0: Okay, simple. No worries. Fire's on 10-4.
1: 5 on 10-10-4, you go for.
0: Simple, we're hopeful.

Unit by Baker 30, Zero Hotel Party 2, check welfare on Baker 40. At the Canberra Ranch Apartment, 4772 East Yeager Lane, Building 2, Apartment 2203. The complainant is advising that she's been hearing yelling coming from this apartment. It's been going on for the past hour, hearing a female screaming, "Leave me alone," over and over. Unknown weapons, unknown intox.

0: Edward 54 to one of the big Reese guys. I need you to break off and back up 5 acre 30. 5 acre 20, would you mind?
1: That's what we...
2: 5 acre 20, 10-4, I'll clear shortly. Now somebody's being uncooperative. 5 acre 95.
3: Unified Charlie 32, I'm clear, and also 5 acre 30.

0: was, yeah, four.
1: 5-21 in custody.
2: Unit 5-20, I'm clear, one in custody.
3: Edward 54 to 5-40. 5-40,
0: good.
3: Yeah, no, 5-20 says yes, one in custody. Can I have you take custody of that person, take primary on this case?
0: Yes, sir. 5-30 to county.
2: Unit 5-30, go ahead.
0: Just to confirm, it's 2203, right?
2: 10-4.
0: I'll be attempting to make contact.
2: I'm clear.

0: 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We're looking for different apartments on lower floors. She's unsure of where the actual location is.
1: 7:30 a.m. clear.

0: Robert, 26 to Edward 54. I got it hooked up and everything. Do you mind if I take 5 around this?
1: Edward 54. Yeah, that's. I'm fine with that. I know you're down in the water. Are you sure?
0: Yeah, 10-4.
1: Okay.
2: I figured there you're checking on 2003. It's on the in the basement of the apartment.
3: Unit 5-3, I'm clear.
4: 5-20, it's made a 5-30 call.
3: Unit 5-20, I'm clear.

0: Flatbaker 30, I got nothing on 2003. I'm going to try and locate 2103.
1: Yeah, Flatbaker 30, I'm clear.

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It's audible from zone 19, rear kitchen door.

16 is for Charlie 18. 5 Charlie 16 are in Roscoe Party. 2 check welfare and Charlie 20. 7304 Sparkling Light Drive. Unit A. There's a female on the line stating they need help. Hurry and leave. Why'd you break my phone? It's going to be a possible disturbance. We're not getting very much from the caller.

0: 320.
1: Yeah, hello, vehicle. Parking lot of Chick-fil-A. Appears to be a man sleeping inside.
0: Careful.
2: Have EMS staging. The complaint advised that she was choked but did refuse EMS. There was no weapons on the inbox. She did advise there were no other injuries and that the subject did break the complainant's phone.

0: talk to me, two subjects.
1: The complainant advises the subject has already LPS and the parties are separate.

0: User must have checked welfare of the company. It's advising the subject took her vehicle. It's a gray Honda sedan.
1: Other car. Let's see. This is going to be a male subject and two of the girls. They're just traveling. Cancel.

0: asking is around for that check welfare. The complaint is advising the subject is not known to be violent towards law enforcement, advising no one else is in the residence with them. It's an unknown destination where the subject went, advised they left as soon as the complainant called. Is requesting a 17.
1: 27. Yeah, go ahead. First name is Austin. First name is Jesse. John Edward, Sam Edward. White male 2690.

Unified Charlie 32 is en route to a party, two shots fired in Charlie 40, 4610 FM 1327 Road. The complaint is advising that they're at this location, advising five shots just occurred, advising it sounded like a handgun. However, there were no people or vehicles seen.

Yes, you're on flat shots fired. The complaint is that resident, the subject is sitting in the vehicle. The vehicle is off, unknown intoxication, but the subject has been doing this since about 3 this morning.

0: funny. I'm not getting a return out of Indiana for the tag nor the name, and he shouldn't be negative.
1: Can't afford it. I'll go for it.
0: Technical pencil.

Three car. 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It's going to be out of the huddle. I'm so nervous.

0: only involvement with him was going to be from June this year, full of contact with 531. Jeff.
1: Charlie 16, Park Charlie 18, Turkey status.
2: Park Charlie 16, we're code 4, UTL on the subject, said that he already left.
1: Unified Charlie 16, I'm clear.

0: Não, tá bom, quero ver.
1: George 2, William Paul 55238 1157085.
2: Yep. Which? What's that return to?
1: 10 on.
2: What should that VIN return to?
1: Should be the same car. He's running 28 off.
2: 10-4, tag that Indian, I'm going to get a return on it.
3: She's going back to a blue Pontiac.
2: 10-4, thank you.

0: 5.31, I'm not able to find any current registration. Registration that was the most current was, I have an answer from back in 22 on that vehicle with the testing subject.
1: That was actually uncalled for.
2: Go for it.

0: Unit over 54, Park Charlie 32, check your status.
1: Still checking.
0: Okay, still checking.
1: Good.
2: Triple for me, 1100 block of factory. Color wise of a male, described as a Hispanic male, 40s, dark hair, jeans, jacket. I mean, a jean jacket and blue jeans, saying that he'd be laying on the side of the road near his motorcycle, possibly intoxicated. Color advised that
3: 368 is going to replace 32 on that call. He's 76 to us. That was 54.
0: 754.
4: They don't know when this girl's going to be ready to transport, so they're going to call us, and I'm going to head back to the city. They'll call us later when she's ready.
0: 10-4. Unit 5 acre 30's out of traffic, North SH-130 southbound.
5: Five acre 30, coming to stop on that 8,000 block of southbound 130.
0: Unit 5 acre 30, I'm clear.
6: Hey, Sarge, I got two mags over here behind this black Nissan.

0: Unit 5 Baker 20 is en route to 5 Baker 30.
1: 5 Baker 30, 28 out of Utah.
0: Unit 5 Baker 30, go ahead.
1: 6 Paul 1, King Adam.
0: Unit 5 Baker 30, I'm clear.

0: Hudson, 7.802, Jessica Robledo. Yes, status not eligible. SR suspension, mandatory conviction, and denied renewal of AHF peer. Deal expired 1-7-2015, no 10-29.
1: 10-4, I'm going to get 28. Can you see if you can find the registered owner or confirm if that's her?
0: Austin, 7-8-0-2, go ahead.
1: It's going to be Adam, Adam, 8-5-2-9-6.
0: Austin, 7-8-0-2, 10-12.

0: Austin 7-boy-802. Jessica Robledo is listed as registered owner in a 2002 GMC pickup.
1: Ten-four, and that's going to be the one that I ran already.
0: 10-4 for Texas, Adam 85296.

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1: Kino, we're 54, go ahead.
0: Charles, David, Sam, Frank, 167 on a Glock 19.
1: Kino, we're 54, I'm clear.
2: Rapid is showing the phone register to Bryce Chapman, 1307 North Cuernavaca, Unit 8.
3: Austin, 7 boys, 09104. Richard Paul Valdez, 116 of 1983, will be 1099 out of Austin PD for public peace. Date of warrant 421-2026, 1012 confirmation.

number 54 to 520 is going to be the RV with the orange-looking light. And it looks like he might have been getting into the car right now.

0: County to Baker 40, units holding a priority 1, collision with injury off of 973. Units at Baker 30 and Baker 40 are en route to a priority 1 collision with injury in Baker 40, 2400 block of North SM 973. They're advising of a two-vehicle collision, possible injury. They're advising this is going to be located near Tesla. Advising one vehicle is a white vehicle. They advise that the white vehicle crossed onto incoming traffic.
1: Alpha 7 Boys, there's a 1099 confirmation received on Valdez. Valid warrant.
2: Jack 4 will be next.
1: Alpha 7 Boys, there's a 1094 0507.
0: Vehicles are going to be a white SUV versus a black Camry. Advising the white vehicle is possibly a smaller SUV.

0: 5 Charlie 32 has one in custody.
1: Hina 5 Charlie 32, I'm clear, one in custody. Hina 3 Mouse, collision with injury. We're being advised this is possibly a four-vehicle collision.

0: Hello, David Fools, June 28th.
1: Okay, 42.
0: 3 Lincoln Frank George Henry.
1: 10-4. By the way, 42, it's negative returning to the resident.
2: Federal 54, when to run by event.
1: Unit over 54, go ahead.
2: 4, Young, David, Tom, Zebra, Robert, Union, 2, 8, Sam, 8, 3, 7, 0, 2, 2, 8.
1: Unit over 54.
3: 5 Baker 30, I'm 23, 4 vehicles involved. I'm walking southbound Tesla Road. I have 2 vehicles, southbound, one on the shoulder, one in the left lane. Yeah,
1: Unit 5 Baker 30, I'm clear.
0: 5 Baker 42, I'm good for the saddle, the homeowner.
1: Yep.
3: 1's still on the roadway, 1's on the left hand side of the road, in the ditch.
1: Unit 5 Baker 30, I'm clear.

0: Hi, Baker 30. Woman on Tesla Road has chest pain, airbag deployment.
1: Yeah, Baker 30, I'm clear. Yeah, Baker 30, the female with the chest pain, can you advise what vehicle that person's in?
0: She's going to be in a tan Buick. Nora King Young 0465.
1: I'm clear.
2: But in 42 for 43, there may be an additional activation. The homeowner is having difficulties with the security system.

0: Unit over 54.
1: Go ahead, Charlie.
0: Unit over 54, I apologize. Can you go by that pen one more time?
1: Only because you asked nicely.
2: And 802, go ahead.
3: Is that warrant for my subject? And if so, can you confirm?
2: Austin 7-boy 802, Tyler Osborne, 6-9 of 1997, will be 1099 out of Florence County, Arkansas. In-state transport only will be for a traffic offense.
1: Mm-hmm. 70228.
0: Unit over 54, copy.
3: Assembly to 2 Capital, can you also go ahead and request me a record for an ODL enforcement cell?
2: Austin 7-8-0-2, 10-4, 10-12 for your record.
0: Negative, we only have the Buick.
4: 5-8-20, 4-28.
0: Beth?
4: Out of New York, Lincoln X-ray John 5292. If we have another unit coming that can help assist with traffic control on Tesla Road.
0: Yeah, 5-8-20.

0: Baker 30, 28.
1: 85 Baker 30, go ahead.
0: Tom Zebra George, 5294.
1: 85 Baker 30, I'm clear.
0: I have a second 28 for you.
1: Go ahead.
0: X-ray boy, Robert, 3378.
1: I'm clear. Unit 5 Baker 14, they brought to a party to assist EMS. 15321 Brenda Street. For a 34-year-old male, conscious and breathing, advising of an overdose, advising he just did cocaine after being sober, and advising he's hurting.

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0: 10-4, on my end at Tesla Road on the south side, we need a wrecker, heavy front end damage, Nora, King, Young, 0465.
1: Unify Bigger 20, go ahead.

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1: Drain boy Robert, sitting on the right hand lane of 973. Have you front end damage all four up?
2: Yeah, that breaker 30, I'm clear. You know, Mustang Ridge 10, I'm clear. I'm on that suspicious vehicle off of South US 183.

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0: 27 out of New York.
1: Yes, I'll get your 20. Go ahead.
0: Last name James, common spelling. First name Jason. Date of birth is going to be 8/27/83. ID card 501-476-146.
1: Yes, I beg your 20. 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
0: Have a 28 out of Missouri.
1: You know, Mustang Ridge 10, go ahead.
0: It's going to be Adam 590, Charles 5.
1: You know, Mustang Ridge 10, I'm clear.
2: Five Baker 30.
1: You did 5 Baker 30, go ahead.
2: Get the next 51 for Tom Zebra George. Have your front end damage, all four up.
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1: 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Nina, Mustang Ridge 10, code 4.
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0: I'll be transporting 1 male Travis County, Central Booking, beginning mileage.
1: Austin, 7 boy 009, go ahead.
0: 28874. Can you email that warrant to Travis County and to my email?
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0: 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Can you show me today?
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0: Patient can be transported to the North Austin Medical Center.
1: Unit 5 Baker 14, clear. Unit 5 Baker 30, I also have a VLIS en route for the X-ray boy Robert.

0: 7809, Austin, 227, name, date of birth, black female.
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0: Last name, Bill, comes spelling. First name, Christina, comes spelling with a CH. Date of birth, December 18th, 1988.
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25 Baker 10 Zero Fifth Priority 2 Family Disturbance in Baker 10 3200 Bratton Ridge Crossing. The complaint is online advising my roommate is going crazy. Subject is Daniel Kim, 29 years of age, Asian male. Last seen wearing a dark long sleeve with blue jeans. The subject stated that he had a weapon, but the complainant has not seen any. 25 Baker 8, I'm clear, you're off on route.

He doesn't have that family disturbance. They're advising no injuries as of now. The complainant does advise that she does have a taser that she carries. And the subject is aware that the complainant has called 911.

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Just for 43, there is a large pit bull in the residence. They advise it doesn't seem aggressive. He doesn't rent that family disturbance. The subject's vehicle is a smaller Japanese black sedan.

0: Interrupts our family disturbance. 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
1: Thank you.
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0: show me out on a possible collision. 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
1: Gotcha.
0: Sam David Henry 5613 to White Cadillac. It looks like a single vehicle.
1: Dope.

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0: 401. 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
1: Comes back. We're going to be expired from back in 23 on a 2013 Cadillac. White color.

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UNM 4102, traffic hazard, Adam 40, 4800 block of North Quinlan Park Road. There was a black truck stalled in the intersection with the hood up.

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0: 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You know what Maker 34 is good for? Intermediate 14 returns.
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0: Intermediate 14, 20 is negative 99, expired in July on a 2009 Toyota, registered to Alimu Nesta out of Austin. Insurance is confirmed.
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0: code 4. Intermediate 14, 10-4.

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3: 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We just figured out how to get it in the neutral.
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0: 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It'll be okay.
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0: Can you, when you get a chance, contact TFC, the steps, the Supreme Court? There are several lights that are out.
1: 10-4.
0: It's going to be on the north side of the building of Colorado and 14.
1: Thanks.

Santa Baker 30, installing a collision with injury, 12,100 block, Old Highway 20. Unit Major 15, 1 Baker 42, clear and rest of that. It's going to be a Phase 2 location. Fire Department currently has the call.

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2: Maybe a white sedan versus black SUV. Caller's advising no injuries. There's debris in the roadway. They're not blocking.

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0: You know, Charlie 21 is on our reckless driving in Charlie 20, 5400 block, east to Highway 71. Calls in reference to a vehicle traveling westbound on 71. It's going to be pulling a tall silver trailer, trailer 28429263 Nora. The vehicle is struggling to maintain control of the trailer.
1: Mayor 14, we're going to have a collision at FM 973 O Highway 20. We're going to be blocking community class and debris in the roadway. We're going to have airbags deployed. It's going to be two units.
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0: First one's out of Texas, Young King David 0084.
1: Intermediate 14, go with the second.
0: Out of Texas, Young John Boy 0122.
1: Intermediate 14, 10-4.
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0: 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Can we get some 51s? We're definitely blocking the right lane here.
1: Unit 1-24, do you need two 51s?
0: Yeah, 10-4.

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2: 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ZT's 8, bar downs, all equipment is functioning.
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1: 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Voice 709, also selling restrictions, B-Boy, license operator, front seat, 21 or over.

0: 7709 Capital. Can you turn on that last transmission? Road noise.
1: Capital 7709, KVON Montgomery, DL status is clear. Restrictions B boy, license operator front seat. Also showing conditions of bond, negative 29.
0: 10-4, thank you.
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It's where the road turns into just two lanes.

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1: The caller's not involved. Unknown injuries, and they are going to be blocking.
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0: 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I'll be at Creedmoor.
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0: 14, go ahead.
1: This is 28 Sam, Nora David, 9842. Yeah, George Bush in the US 290. Eastbound.
0: Yeah, Mayor 14, 10-4.

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0: Unit Major 14, 20 is negative 99, expires in April next year on a 2022 Ford, registered to Randall Mill, out of Thrall, Texas. The insurance is confirmed.
1: Ten four, you show me code four.
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2: Yeah, 1 Charlie 48, go ahead.
1: 1 Charlie 41, Victor Boy Zebra 8582. Can you start the next 51 for that also? It is heavy front end damage. All four up.
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4: Can you send bullet towing to my location? 3404 South, 183, southbound.
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0: 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I'll be monitoring both the traffic and the parent presence in the building.

0: Stella Agency.
1: Yes, sir. Be out at Hornsby.
2: Yeah, the complex, possibly southbound on Ross Road. Subject has drugs in their backpack. It's going to be a black male, 6'1 or 6'2, tattoos on his chest and arms. Last seen wearing a white and red jersey, black or gray shorts, black socks, and no shoes.

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0: Unit 1 Charlie 41, Pier 43 specialized, it might be a Rochas truck that shows up.
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0: 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No obvious injuries, the subject won't wake up.

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1: Yeah, Mustang Ridge 9, are they requesting one themselves, or do they want to use the rotation?
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0: 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It's been updated to a check welfare. Subject's going to be a Hispanic male, last seen wearing a blue shirt and blue jeans, black shoes. No weapon seen, unknown intoxicant. Unit Manager 12 is code 4.
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3: Good morning. It'll be 1041. I'll be out at Beatty Elementary.
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0: You know, Omega 24 Lone Star called in and said they're...
6: Can we get one more unit to stage on 973 adjacent to McKenzie for filtering traffic west on McKenzie?
0: You know, 1-15, 10-4. You know, 1-24, Lone Star called in, advised they're at Ring Drive at 973, trying to get through traffic.
1: Good. We have no record of towing that vehicle.
0: You know, I'm here 20-10-4.

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2: Seven. Seven, seven, nine, can you give me a last name for the subject I'm here to pick up?
1: Stand by. Man 41 out on traffic on North Cullen Park Road, the 4300 block.
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0: Unit 5 David 42, unrest the reckless driving in Charlie 40, 10900 block, South State Highway 45. Calls in reference to a Texas gas truck. They're swerving, traveling eastbound on 45. It's going to be a four-door white truck with Texas gas lettering. They're last seen crossing 183, going northbound on 130. Unit meter 15 is out on traffic in Baker 30, 12600 block, Old Highway 20.
4: Meter 14, traffic.
0: Unit meter 14, go ahead.
4: Texas 28, Victor, William George, 5013. It's going to be the 13600 block of North FM 973.
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0: Unit 1 Baker 11, are you clear on your return?
1: Baker 11, I'm clear.
0: Unit 1 Baker 11, 10-4. Unit Manor 14 returns.
1: Manor 14, go ahead.
0: Unit Manor 14, 20 is negative 99, expired in October of 25 on a 2019 Chevy. Registered to an Xavier Walker out of Austin. Insurance is confirmed.
2: I just added a 28 on the card. If you size the next 51 for it, it's going to have heavier left side damage. Three of.
3: Damn.

0: 1941's code 4.
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0: Go ahead.
3: It's going to be last name Hernandez with a Z. First name's Wendy, William Edward Nor, David Young, 12-4-2000. Some email.
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0: 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I'm not sure if I advise, but Clark Towing is on scene as well.
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0: Baker 516 harassment.
1: It's going to be a two-vehicle collision, no injuries.
0: Duran's been harassing neighbors all morning, and he is outside currently threatening racial slurs and screaming at kids at the bus stop, 1017.
1: Unit 1 Charlie 21, 443, it's been downgraded to a 3.

0: We'll make it 34. Can you bring him into that disturbance letter?
1: You know, Omega 34, 10-4.
2: Spotting at 3801 Helios Way, it was an open line, nothing heard. Spotting inside the building, no answer on callback. 10-4, on ice. 10.
1: The subject is going to be a female who's threatening the caller and the caller's wife. The caller's refusing to separate, advising their wife is recording the subject. The subject is going to be Helen, last name possibly Jones, approximately 40 or 50 years of age.
0: 830 dispatch.
3: 830.
0: You should be clear from traffic control. I'll be out on that event. Grandparents there?

Unit 12 is code 4. Unit 10 is out on traffic, 12,700 block, north 973. Unit 15, Manor 13, on route to the priority 2, dangerous animal, 10507, East US 290, 3 out of Ford dealership. Calls in reference to a cane corso dog, is loose and aggressive in the P lot. Correction, parking lot.

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0: I saw that 827 are going to be 10-8 from Cross Traffic Control. Can you go ahead and start me a security check, please?
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notified of the disturbance out there in Baker 40 on Hungai Road. College advising the subject is currently on her porch next door. Unknown weapons. Per the caller's wife, the subject had a .32 at the last altercation. Unit Manager 10 is code 4.

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0: 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I think something's wrong with the axle.
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2: Yes, ma'am. 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
1: Receiving threats from a subject advising that he's going to come to the residence and assault their daughter.
4: You know, Baker 24, interrupts the priority one, says CMS, and Baker 40, 1249, South Dunlap. Calls in reference to a 60-year-old male who's unresponsive, lips are blue and foaming at the mouth.

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0: Del Valley 817, 10-4.
4: William 22, Adam 41. Do you need any additional units?
5: Yeah, because I'm going to use the traffic box.
4: Alright, so.
6: They're presenting a presentation to the kiddos.
7: Yeah.
0: 823.
7: Yes, ma'am. Can you please show all exterior doors are locked and secure? I'll be to need.
4: Show me that, go ahead.
1: Go ahead.
8: 1010 South Heather Walls, apartment 1426. Caller advised there's a male outside yelling at his wife through the door. He's banging on the door and cussing.
7: Therefore.
8: The caller's not there, but he's en route. He'll be there in under a minute. The male subject outside the door is a white male wearing PJs, middle-aged. The wife is alone with the dog.
4: You know, Baker 42 is on route to the collision in Baker 40, 12,400 block, FM 969. It's going to be a two-vehicle collision, black car versus a gray car. They're going to be blocking. The fire department has the call.

0: Going back to 24. I'm at a locked gate. Do they give directions to get to this address?
1: You know, over your 24, standby.
0: 10-4. If you see me on the map, I'm right where the dot is, but I'm not seeing the entrance to this residence.
1: You know, I'm here 24, 10-4. The caller advised they were going to open the gate. They may be securing their dog first.
2: Austin 6-4-300, Jose Manuel Galara is showing two Travis County Tiburons, unable to confirm outside of county.
1: 10-4, thank you. You know, Omega 24, Fear 43, the caller's advising you drove too far.
0: 10-4.

0: Our caller's going to be heading to the roadway to wave you down, advising there's two Fords and a Jeep on her property.
1: Yeah, 4S here.
0: You want to make a 24 10-4.

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0: 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I'm code 4 with EMS.
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0: 41, Ernie Congressman, who's on me? Security, please.
2: It's going to be Linden and Fager Quest. It's occupied three times.
3: 81 Charlie 15, 10 4.
4: 15. Edward 15.
3: Yeah, Edward 15.
4: Edward 15, can you start next 51 for X-ray Charles Henry? It's going to be front right damage and the front right's going to be down.
3: Yeah, Edward 15, 10 4.
1: 10 4.

Passengers 9 is out on traffic, South State Highway 130. You know, Wanamaker 11 on route to the suspicious person in Baker 10, 13703, Thermal Drive, the Global Mini Mart. Calls reference to a subject from the back of the parking lot. It's going to be a white male.

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1: Charlie 15, still checking.
0: Unit 1, Charlie 15, 10-4.

And Baker 40 units holding a reckless driving. Baker 40, 12,100 block, north to Highway 130. Calls in reference to a road rage incident. It's going to be a red Ford F-250, 28, Boy Robert Ida, Sam King, 3 Tom. They're passing vehicles on the shoulder.

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1: Capital 7.101, receiving report for the bus stop at Koenig and Lamar for an adult harassing a juvenile. Adult is black male. Child looks to be about 11 years old.
0: 10-4, I'm coming from downtown. Can you give us APD to address someone? I was lost.
1: 10-4.
0: Capital, could you also give in contact the Austin ISD there at that local high school?
1: 10-4.

0: Austin 8 Henry 106. Austin 8 Henry 106, were you clear on headquarters traffic? Austin 8 Henry 106, are you at headquarters?
1: Yeah.
0: Austin 8 Henry 106, we're receiving a report of an adult harassing an 11-year-old. Adult is black male. Child at the Koenig and Lamar bus stop.
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0: This is going to be 100 East Main, Suite 200 at City Hall. It's going to be Zone 1 front door. Five 516, rechecking your status.
2: Okay. About E15.
3: Joe Valley, E15.
2: Yes, ma'am. If I didn't, if I was 23 that way.
3: 10-4.
4: Yeah, Messengers 9 is out on the system motorist in Charlie 30, 10,700 block, South US 183.

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0: Employee 0192, can you also put me on traffic at 183 northbound at 45?
2: This is Sky at the back gate. Authorizing it in.

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2: 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If I have a device, I'm 41 at the high school. 10-4.
3: Yeah, but you have a 3-1, go ahead. X-ray King Yang 7857.
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0: Unit Messenger to Cat 1, 28 is negative 99, expires in December on a 2003 Ford, registered to Jose Lopez out of Seguin. 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
0: I'll be clear. I mean, arise 76 Southern Tire for vehicle maintenance.
1: Yeah. Well. Austin 800 106 negative. 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
3: Hey, on that Koenig and Lamar call, just headed westbound on Koenig. We have three PD officers, we're already 23.

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0: Good morning, ma'am. Can you put me out on a follow-up call in regards to last week on a dog fight on Thursday? Failure to appear. 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Notes at 29.
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3: 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Updated CAD notes for you, admin's been notified, and email's been sent. 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
4: I'm here on Koenig, trying to get up to the bus stop. There's heavy traffic right now. Do you have someone detained over there?
1: Capital 7-boy. Capital 7-101. 7-boy 802 and 8 Henry 106 are out with APD in the suspect.
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1: 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It looks like there's going to be an arrest for public intox, but no convictions.
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0: 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I was able to get it unlocked. 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

0: 247 traffic, north of town 620.
1: Del Valley, 823.
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1: 823, myself and 806 will be en route to the L wing of the high school for reports of a student having a medical emergency.
0: Runway, responding to the reckless driver. That's 3100 block of BK Road. Runway, caller advising that it's going to be a black Chevy truck cutting off other people and brake checking. Currently pulled into the Petco, the 28 of John Frank David, 9429.

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2: They're having a medical emergency over here by between the Ernie College and the high school. 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
1: 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You're quite loud.
4: Okay, well. Okay, first 28 and when ready?
3: None.
4: 210, that's going to be on track. This is Robert. Robert Young, 3937. And I'll give you the second here in just a second.
3: 10-4.
5: 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I'll be out with 901 at MAP for intake.
3: Stand by.

0: 803 to 822. Are you, if you're anywhere near your unit, can you take your unit over there towards the entranceway on A gate? I guess that's where the emergency is at.
1: Jim 4.

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0: 210, that's going to be on Sam Lincoln King 5464.
1: Tampa.
2: What is the? Well, David 38, case 43, please.
1: 2630, 26 25 70 125.
0: David 30, I'm clear. 41 Northridge. 10-4.

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0: Medina, Manor 13 is under the collision. East US 290 at Manor Cross. Caller is a Spanish speaker with an interpreter on line, advising there's no injuries, narrow blocking.
1: Suspicious person.
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1: It's going to be in reference to Michael South, advise that he's in the area. He hasn't caused a disturbance, but he's there now. Room
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0: Correction, could you change that exterior to an interior security check, please?
1: 10-4.

0: 10 to 13. Can you show Manor 14 on my collision? He's 23 and clip 4.
1: Yeah, Manor 13, 10-4.
2: Seven 33, some property in the lobby.
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3: 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Parking lot of the gas station off of 290.
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4: 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We're going to be walking at campus now.
0: 10-4.

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0: 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I'll be 10-8 with a report.
1: 10-4.
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4: 4-5, DL, number. Unit 14, go ahead.
5: Out of Texas, 4012-9389 from Maria M. Cordon, Marenco, number 0924-1993, Hispanic female.
4: Unit 14, 10-4. Unit 1, Baker 16, is that on traffic? 1537 West Wells Branch.

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0: 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B10A.
1: Del Valley, 814, sir.

0: 2-3, responding to the traffic hazard 2244 in Cuernavaca. Caller advised that it's going to be a large brick or stone in the roadway blocking left lane.
1: Austin 64700, Allegra Garcia, Travis County, Tiburones.
2: Does she have warrants or is it just the condition of bond?
1: It'll just be a condition of bond.
2: Can you get a record for this vehicle for no insurance, no driver's license? 1:30, just before I came around tonight.
1: Two and four.

0: Death Valley 803.
1: 803.
0: I have an adult student at the Opportunity Center that was wanting to speak to an officer regarding safety issues he's having with his roommate. The issue is not occurring on school campus, but APD transferred him over to us because he's at the Opportunity Center.
1: I copy. I'll get somebody to head that way.
0: 10-4, the caller is going to be Hunter. He's going to be in the front office at the Opportunity Center.
2: Death Valley 803, you want me to take that? I need to go over there anyway.
1: It's in 4, you could. Thank you.
2: 10-4, I'll be in that.
0: Dispatch clear.

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1: Kid Rock, song, B Mobile.
0: Capital 7 Boy 704 10 4, are you out with the subject?
1: Kid Rock, I am. What about the, you dealing with them?
0: 10 4.
2: So Hall for fire alarm, AFD has been dispatched. The RA did call me. She's unsure there's any smoke or fire, but she said that the alarm was alerting for room 114.
3: 10-4, inbound.
0: Hey,

0: voices are not awesome.
1: Austin, some voices are nice. Austin, some voices are nine. Go ahead.
0: 7-0-0-9, Austin.
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0: My name is 43 responding to the alarm at 8350 West US 290 at Gray Star. Go ahead.
1: 817, I'm 23, main arise. Can you start me on a security check?
0: No worries.
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2: Lunch room to Living Dog Trooper, we have a vehicle exiting.
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0: you duke this card for impounded vehicle and start me the next 51 black and color all four up?
1: Intimator 21, 10-4.
2: 286, suspicious person.
1: Good.
2: 216 East Wells Branch at the DPS building. Caller at Buzz, there's a male, appears to be on narcotics in the restroom. He's been banging on counters and yelling. He's maybe a white male in a black shirt and black track pants.
3: Go down 4-4. I'll take it.

0: 304. 304, go ahead. Yes, I just saw a fire truck coming towards Mary Hill's apartment.
1: Ten, four. If they need assistance guiding them.
0: No, they went straight towards the Mary Hills, but I'm going to go on back with them and see if they have any assistance.
2: Denver. 102 to 304, just direct them over to Teresa. That's where they should be going.
0: 10-4.
3: 151.
4: 151. I'm here with RA. We checked room 114 where the fire alarm was sent off from, and there's no smoke, no fire, so we'll just wait for the AFG here to clear the scene and resist this.
0: 10-4.
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0: Tower.

0: 3 and 4. 3 and 4, go ahead.
1: They got here at Teresa Hall, and they're going to go and seize the alarm.
0: 4.
2: 15, well, Houston 17 on scene, and they are adjusting the fire panel and just reconfirming room 14.

0: 822.
1: Gentleman clear from service, call for service. Student had all of his information. There was no issue. We are code 410A on campus.

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2: A staff member report a black bag in the parking lot, south parking lot, Wild Horse. I'm going to be out with 901 checking.
0: If the reset system cleared the scene and the students were allowed back in, you should meet today.
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2: 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Jump.
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2: Tower.

0: 818, is that?
1: 818.
0: 820.
1: 820.
0: 5 almost 4 by 1 2. Code 4.
1: Go ahead.
0: Okay, here's in code 4. Class was walking down the hallway, but she's accidentally bumped the lift case here on the fire alarm and it came off. Sound of the alarm, everything's code 4. No students evacuated.
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0: LT-200 out on traffic, trying to be at 35 northbound to the east and white westbound ramp. Tower.
1: Center for location.
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Charlie 2. Charlie 2. Is he the only unit at issue?

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0: 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You're coming up from 290, it's the first right.
1: Unit Motor 21, 10-4.
0: Do you need another unit?
1: Negative for now. I've got both. I've got two victims. I'm going to have a possible suspect.
0: 10-4.
2: 8-2-1.
3: I'll be on security check at Lagos Elementary.
2: Sure, go ahead. Shall I check the floors 1-4? 10-4.
0: Four four zero. Go ahead and extend this.
4: 10-4.
0: 6330. EN290.
2: 10-4.
5: One. Also have an email to refer from.
2: 10-4, 10-4.

0: 13-64.
1: Something called for, now. Can't make access into the apartment complex.
2: Traveler. CS 105, Bankston is going to be negative with conditions of 1.
0: Table. Bye.
3: The victim's advising it's a white male, cyan shirt. He goes to the high school across the way.
0: 10-4, but he's not there on scene.
3: Negative. I'm staying with the victims as of now.
0: 10-4.
2: 10-4.
4: Nora Young Zebra, 1586.
2: 10-4. Go ahead.
5: Yeah, Valley, they're spoke with the complainant, and I advised them to contact his leasing office. It's probably going to be a civil issue. Everything's code 4 and I'm back in. I'll be doing a security check here at the OC.
2: Yeah.
6: 803, I copy that.
3: CS 1364, no weapons involved.
0: 10-4, no weapons.
2: CS 1024. 8-23. 8-23,
7: go ahead.
2: Are you clear that medical call?
7: 10-4, my apologies. We're clear. She was taken to the nurse's office.
8: CS 425, clear on the SS public.
2: Town 5000 block, Sandy Creek, center line. 1-21, respond to the check welfare at the 100 block of the Hills Drive. The caller refused name and providing the address. It looks like we have history with a female with this phone number, a Shannon King or a Sarah King at 1 Chameleon Court. That address does show to have EDP history.
8: Cat 4, clear, you're going to take the collision at target.
0: 13-64.
3: Can you call AISD police to have them meet me at Eastview?
0: Ten four. Is the victim responding normally?
3: Victim's responding normally. I have one of the nurse students treating him right now.
2: CS 814.
9: 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I'll be 10-8 on campus.
3: CS 1364.
0: Is there any other description that the victim can give other than a white male cyan shirt?
3: Stand by.
2: CS 810, checking status.

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1: Slide next to your security check at this time.
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0: Unit 440 status.
1: 40, give us another 5.
0: Tower. Code 4. Four four one, show us making entry into 5202. Tower.
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1: 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I mean, service road 130 northbound.
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0: .448 clear. You're going to take the physical disturbance prior 3212 Honey Peach Way.
3: Zero Nora.
4: Their victims is advising there's another suspect. It's going to be a female, and I'll get your description here in a second.
2: 10-4.
1: Let's go check in.
0: 7-1. Robert 970 Nora is valid until September 20th, 2026 on a 2005 Kenworth registered to a Juan Escudero address in Bertram. 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
1: Several.
5: 17, security check completed. All doors are found to be secured. I'll be 10-8 on campus.
0: .448, clear, you're going to 75. 10-4. 13-20.
6: Received a report of a student having a seizure, room 2322. EMS has been notified and they're standing by.
1: 10-4.
0: What
7: do you please
0: code for?
7: Friend of Ops.
0: 10-4, show me and route.
4: Yes, responding to the check welfare in Baker 10. The phone number comes back to apartment 213. Our caller is possibly a Skyland Collins. Caller is currently crying, stating they don't want Ellie to arrive.
2: Stand for.
1: .830 dispatch.
0: .830.
1: Can you start me on a screen check those meadows?
0: Yeah,
1: also out of 28 to my clerk. Charles X-ray Sam 4466.
0: Cover.
7: On my county phone, please.
0: 10-4. CAT 17, clear time.

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4: Lady, brown hair, orange shirt faded. 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
1: 10-4, what about the female suspect?

0: 801 dispatch, put me out at 6330 East 290 for me.
1: 10-4.
2: It's going to be a white Hispanic female, no clothing description. However, the victim is advising she had a stay away agreement with her, so they'll have it on file with AIC.
1: 7. Wrong, go ahead.
0: Devalue 7, put me on the security check here at Devalue Middle.
1: 10-4.

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0: Channel A will be closed until we get a code 4 from 425. Cat 4, I'm clear, you're in route 2 in.
3: 335, I have him on Axon Respond, he's code 4.
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2: 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They're just going to tow us. I'll just be standing by until they start moving for traffic control.
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1: 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We just wiped us down. 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
6: This location at 9:45. I was advising the non-custodial mother took the subject and ran from law enforcement on Friday. They may possibly be at the IHOP at 17500 Camino Real.
7: 830854 David Lincoln Robert. Address last seen 605 Masterson Pass. Suspect's going to be Jonathan Benitez Reyna, 0705-2005, date of birth, Hispanic male, suspect of family violence, interference with 911 call and evading motor vehicle, known to carry weapons, will flee, violent towards police, the vehicle has no front license plate, timeout 10:04.
1: 6-4-2-0-4, go ahead.
8: Austin 6-4-1204, Daryl Coffey is a protected person. The subject is going to be a Kevin Hummel, a white male.
1: 10-4, you're by yourself.
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4: Mustangers 3.
6: You know Mustangers 3?
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9: I sent you a picture of the female suspects. It happened around 9:29, 9:30, if you could check cameras.
1: 10-4, do you know which stop it was at? Is it the one outside of 2000 on Weberville?

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1: From Penny.
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2: EMS is 10-8, mom's in route, I'll be standing by until her arrival.
3: 10-4.
2: Mustanger's 3.
0: Yeah, Mustanger's 3.
2: What state are they from? I'm away from an NDC.
0: Yeah, Mustanger's 3, it's going to be out of Illinois.

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0: Can you show me 10A 76 BD? Want to be processing evidence?
1: Yeah.
2: 312 to say.
3: Unit Messengers 3-10-4.
1: Go ahead.
2: Can you put me out with the admin assist, disgruntled student? We're trying to get to the front office, put myself in 818 on it.
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1: Can phrase it if I'm answering.
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1: 10-4-3-3, dispatch, I'll be in Ross. 10-4. 10-4.
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2: 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It's going to be for them in Chaka Elementary School. We're being advised of an abandoned call. We attempted a call back, no answer. That's going to be correction. On call back, complainant advice you, the teacher calling parents.
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0: sign of the Check Welfare in Charlie 20. The subject is going to be a black female, Ashwanae Barrett, born 98. I was advising the subject missed a medical appointment. They have not been heard from since Friday.
1: Central Commerce and Piccadilly Drive, 28, Frank Robert Victor, 8415, Black Honda, pilot.
0: You know, my finger's 9, checking your status.
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0: Unit my finger's 3.
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0: Unit my finger's 3, 10-4.
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0: Robert Frank Victor 8343, Robert Frank Victor 8343, Green Ford F-150.
2: Shows
1: making entry to Unit
0: 123.
1: 10-4. Three return. Please. Unit Messengers 320 is -99, expires in February next year on a 2004 Ford, registered to Ataj Davis out of Killeen.
0: 10-4.
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0: 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I'll be on an interior security check. 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
3: Seven, arrest of a suspicious person, priority 2 and David 40, 10010 Menchaca Road. It's going to be for the Howlin' Wolf Dog Daycare. Advising of a subject sitting on the ground in driveway where driveway meets with Enterprise near a dumpster. Subject's going to be Hispanic male, mid-30s, large tattoo on right forearm, black hair, last seen wearing black shirt, black pants, and gray shoes. Possibly intoxicated, no weapon seen. Go ahead.
4: 2-4, I will be making entry into unit 634.
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3: .448, rechecking Alpha Thomas. The complainant's requesting a 17 and requesting a criminal trespass warning.

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2: Answer cast has been suppressed. We have initiated drill for weather. This is a drill.
3: Coming back to the caller's door and texting them.Caller's advising the subject is in building 5 or 6. Subject was last seen wearing a red and white jersey, gray shorts, and black socks.

Yes, she's fine to the criminal trespass in Charlie 20. The caller's advising for the safety of my children. I will shoot him. Our caller is currently unarmed. Unknown if the subject has a weapon. The caller's advising the subject has drugs in their backpack.

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0: Unit Manager 12, this is code 4 on assist complainant, Manor PD.
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0: Unit 1 Charlie 15, go ahead.
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0: Unit 1 Charlie 15, clear out with the subject.

0: had a 28 to my car. 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
1: 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It's going to be a white Ford Transit fan.
0: You in there, 14, 10-4.
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0: One Charlie 21.
3: Unit 1, Charlie 20.
0: One Charlie 21, I'll be on that vehicle in the HB parking lot. Doors are open, I can't tell if it's occupied.
3: Unit 1, Charlie 21, 10-4. Can all units, this channel is closed for 1 Charlie 21, take your traffic west.
4: 304, checking out L. 10-4.
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0: Charlie 21, go for it.
1: Yeah, 1 Charlie 21, clear code 4, County Death. All units, this channel is reopened for regular traffic.
2: B22, 10-4, drill clear 10-50.

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3: You're in your office. 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
2: Ten-4.
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4: 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Was the phone 911 only?
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0: responding to the check welfare on Boulder Ridge. 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Unknown exactly where the male is.
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1: 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I'm still code 4.
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2: Units assigned to that, check welfare and Baker 10. Callers advising the subject was laying in the road. They've now gotten up. Subject is going to be a Hispanic male, last seen wearing no shirt, tan pants, barefoot. Subject has salt and pepper hair. He's tall. No weapon seen. There is something on the ground next to the subject.
0: Go ahead.
3: I think 04 is 10-6 in the meeting. You can go ahead and clear, and I'll talk to him afterwards, let you know if anything else needs to be done. I appreciate it.
0: 10-4.
4: Hunter
0: Baker 26.
2: Yeah, 3 Baker 26.
0: Baker 26, B 41. Employee number 6625, computer's restarted.
2: Tepper.
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0: Right. 735, collision leaving the scene prior.
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0: 735, it's a collision leaving the scene prior, handled by phone.

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0: Can you show me in room Sam Adam 113 conducting an interview with a student?
1: Still.
2: What's your five? You can assign me to that.
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0: Carry check. 2729 when you're ready.
3: Yeah, 1 Charlie 15, go ahead.
0: First one, last name Borden, boy, Ocean, Robert, David, Edward, Nora, first name Marcel, Mary, Adam, Robert, Charles, Edward, Lincoln, Lincoln, date of birth, 10/5/95. Last name, Butler, boy, Union, Tom, Lincoln, Edward, Robert, first name, Jeremiah, John, Adam, Robert, Mary, Ida, Robert, Adam, date of birth, 3/25/01.
3: You know, 1 Charlie 15, is that second subject, male or female?
0: Sorry, female, black female.

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0: To me, West Wacoma and Heatherwald. It's a silver Subaru Forester blocking on Pecan. They do have a 51 en route, but it's going to be an hour before they get there.

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4: 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He's aware of it. He's handling it. Okay, we're calling.

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0: 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He's just looking for 10-8.
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No EMS required. 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She's also awake and conscious right now.

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0: 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I'm update chat notes for you.
2: Two 247, show you on traffic to Hills. Main 13 out on traffic, showing me on ECS 290 westbound and Rainier Crossing Boulevard.
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4: 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Victor Charles Sam, 8251 on the truck, and 104-728 Nora on trailer.
3: 10-4, what kind of trailer is it?
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3: Copy. 10-4. And what is it hauling?

0: 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I'll go for it.
1: Go for it.
2: One Baker 18. I'm disconnected. You can put me on that, the banner.
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0: Mariner 13, out of state 2729.
1: Unit Mariner 13, go ahead.
0: Mariner 13, 27 is going to be out of Florida. Last name, Sam Ocean Lincoln, Ida Sam. First name, David Adam Ida Sam Young. Date of birth, 05/29/1996, on a white female.
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5: 10-4, that wasn't my subject.
4: 10-4.
6: Alexandra has a valid Florida driver's license. It expires in 2032. There's a warning on it that says to verify ID possible imposter using this name. There's a social on it if you need it.
5: Is there a pen?
6: Negative, no pen listed.

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1: So.
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2: Unit 1, Baker 20 is unrest. The criminal trespass in Baker 40, 9101 Hawkeye Road, Unit 1536. Caller's the property manager advising a subject with a CTW is currently at this unit. Subject is a Jason Taylor, approximately 30 years of age, white male, 5'10", 150, wears glasses.
0: Two and four.

0: 822.
1: 822.
0: Hey, just so you're tracking, even though the all clear has been issued, a while ago, the BenQ at New Tech High School is still showing that their drill is going on. Trying to get that cleared now.

0: Unit Jonestown 45, en route to the alarm priority 1, 18220 as in 1431. It's going to be a commercial silence alarm for the Lone Star Circle of Care.
1: Cross.
2: 10-4.
3: Unit meter 15 is out on a traffic hazard in Baker 20, 13,300 block, Lexington.
0: Copy your traffic, 92628 south. Yeah, or, never mind, they're not 23, my bad.

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1: 466 traffic.
2: Go ahead.
1: Piccadilly and Central Commerce. I have 28.
2: Go ahead.
1: X-ray Young Tom 0043. It's going to be a white Mazda SUV. Final stop, Kill Garvey and Central Commerce.

0: Unit tells 10-45, 10-4, I'm clear.
1: I'm clear that admin assistance of the student has been picked up. No issues, I'll be connected on campus.
0: 10-4.
2: Oh, I'll rise.
3: Put some silence, please.

0: 236.
1: 236, go ahead.
0: Yeah, it could be a guy in a motorcycle vehicle got in front of him. He has to take evasive action. He is code 4. He's refusing EMS.
1: Code 4. 39. Unit 1 Baker 20 is in route to unit 5833. Last unit, I covered you. Can you just change it to a traffic stop?
2: Yeah, 5833, 10-4.

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0: Okay, for me, but it is 8:10:50.
1: Okay.
0: Is that what you'd like to be to my location?
1: 10:04.
2: 2:10. What's this, 20?
1: 2000 block of West Canyon Line.

0: T-36. Let me know when you're ready for 28.
1: Go ahead with the
0: 28. It'll be Texas 739, Robert, line John.
1: Go next.
0: This will be the other unit. It'll be Texas William King Mary, 5450.
2: Ten four, 247,
3: show
2: you on traffic. 826.
3: Can you put me on admin assist? Room Henry Adam 140.
2: Code 4.
1: 10-4.

0: 256.
1: 236, go ahead.
0: 10-4, can you go ahead and have an ambulance come check on the gentleman? He is complaining of back pain. He does also have road rash on his right arm.
1: 10-4, requesting medics.

0: 236, are you going to be code 4?
1: Good.
0: Oh, yes. Third party caller again at 1010 South Heatherwild, number 1426. The husband is calling for the wife that stated the white male is back banging on the door again.
1: Of course.

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1: 830.
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1: Good work.

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1: 10-4, I got one vehicle moved off the roadway, still got the bike.
0: Ten four.
1: We got the bike blocking.
0: Ten four.

0: 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And if I've got...
1: Assuming starting security check.

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2: One Charlie 41, Zebra.
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4: 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Zebra and Trail Elementary.

304. 304, go ahead. Can you respond over to flood call and meet with Ms. Morrison? She needs access into the supply closet. I should forgot the room number, so she'll be waiting for you on the first floor. 10-4, show me in route.

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2: 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Go ahead. Charlie 27, added to my car. It should be the driver of the motorcycle. It'll be out of Tennessee.
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2: 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Put me on the system, admin. Me and the front office speaking with admin and apparently. I'm calling for another 7-6.

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2: Go ahead.
3: First name, spelling is Andrea. Common spelling, last name spelling, Adam Lincoln, Frank Edward, Robert Sam, Lincoln Edward, Frank Edward Nora, date of birth 5/14. 1997, out of Texas.
2: 10-4.

0: Yeah, 1 Charlie 21 is code 4 on a follow up. 5300 Sunset Highway 71. One Charlie 41, can you run someone by name and date of birth? But I'm not 100% sure if the date of birth is accurate. You know, 1 Charlie 41, go ahead. Two last names. It's going to be Alvarez, Adam Lincoln, Victor Adam, Robert Edward Zebra, Aguirre, Adam, George, Union, Ida, Robert, Robert, Edward. First name is Jesus. Date of birth is 10/11/1982.
1: The incident number 566, now be 10-8 on campus.
0: Two-4-8, go ahead.
2: 2-4-8, she was making entry into unit 1707.
0: 10-4.
3: Air 14, I'm having connection issues. Can you run a 28?
0: You know, Air 14, go ahead.
3: Out of Texas, William Young, William 9235. Also have a 27 in hand.
0: You know, Air 14, go ahead.
3: Out of Texas, GL 453-60540 for a Zion Ben Israel. Date of birth 0409-1988, Blacknell.
0: Unit Mayor 14, 10-4.

0: 236. Did you do the returns?
1: Air Force, go ahead.
0: Yeah, Mariner 14, the 28 is -99, expires in September on a 2020 Toyota, registered to Amira, Israel, out of Mariner. And subject Israel is -99, DL shows to be clear and current, expires in 2034.
1: 10-4, thank you.
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1: 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I made contact with them via 21. They said their code 4 was accidental.

0: 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ES 183.
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0: Unit 3, Baker 26, 10-4.

You have a Singer's 9, it's code 4. You have a Mayor 11, it's code 4.

0: 1355, parking complaint. It's going to be an LOT Z Zebra. That's going to be a PBS advised. There's a white BMW X5, last four 3306, that's been parking in a reserve spot multiple times. So they advised, they spoke to the reporting party, I mean the emergency owner, and they advised them not to park there, but they continue to park there.
1: Go ahead.

0: 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I'll be in the area of LB 10-8.
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2: Paul 401, clear on traffic, 400 block of Mountain View.
1: 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It's going to be a white floor.

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0: 343, employee will be transported to St. David's Hospital, North Austin. I'm not near the computer. Can I get a case number and time?
1: 10-4, stand by on the report number.
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0: this is Hillman, a reckless driver, please. 24 block, Lake Middle Park.
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1: Copy.

0: 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Are you ready for that case number?
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0: It's going to be 262-570-392.
2: Five 2 6 8 1 4 3 5 8 12 11,
0: and then you advise EMS was transported to St. David's at 12:20.
1: 10-4. Show me 10-8-1. Thank you.
0: 10-4. Are all the units going to be sitting from that call?
1: 10-4.
0: 10-4.
1: Copy. Code 4.
3: Can you show me 10-8 with the report?
0: Yeah.
4: Point Charlie 21.
5: Yeah, 1 Charlie 21.
4: So Joe's going to be locked in his bedroom. We're code 4. We tried him 3 times. He's not answering the phone. We'll just be standing by trying to get hold of him.
5: Yeah, 1 Charlie 21. 10-4.
0: Copy.
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8: Six Edward 28, Austin.
9: Austin, 6 Edward 208, go ahead.
8: That trailer, trucking trailer, will be released to Villa Franca, will be 10-8 for that inspection.
9: 10-4.

0: County, the unit, 1 Charlie 21.
1: Go ahead.
0: Yeah, 1 Charlie 21. Do we still want EMS to continue staging?
1: Yeah, let them stage for a minute and see what we got here.
0: Yeah, 1 Charlie 21, 10-4.
2: 620 last unit, Lomas Crossing, looking for a black Ford Explorer, Young Victor Frank 2871, Young Victor Frank 2871.
3: Can you give me the phone number of the owner of the vehicle parked in the reserved parking spot for me, please?
0: 10-4.

0: I want to talk to her. I'm with Joe. I'm code 4. We're in the living room.
1: Yeah, 1 Charlie 21. 10-4.
0: We're Casino 21. Where you at? I'm at the apartment. We're in the living room. I'm just having a talk.

I'm placed as an address in Colleyville, Texas.

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1: Yes, 35.
2: Go ahead.
1: You took me out at 1099 Big Bill Court at Alpha Row. Follow up.
3: Major 10, traffic stop.
0: Yeah, Major 10, go ahead.
3: Maybe with a truck pulling a trailer, no 20 is available. Maybe at the 13,000 block of Major Commerce.
0: Yeah, Major 10, 10-4.
3: Cross.
0: Yeah, Major 10, 10-4.
3: Major 10, copy at 28 on the trailer.
0: Yeah, Major 10, go ahead.
3: 28 going to be 911-8857.
0: Yeah, Major 10, 10-4.

Commander 10 returns. Commander 10, 28 is negative 99, expires in January on a 2020 utility trailer. Owner is shown to be Travis County.

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0: Lakeside is 23. I'm going to get the vehicle that's blocking out of the street into a parking lot over here. We're just using them for that.
1: Unit 3, Baker 26, 10-4.
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0: My name is Adams, Adam David Adam Mary Sam. First name is Sam Young, Nora David Ida. Be 12-27-91, have the number for it.
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5: 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We will need to put a work order in for that.
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1: 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Mater 11, I'm code 4.
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2: Arrest, search, or transport with a bond of $3,000. The person who holds the warrant does have a concealed handgun. He is not eligible. We have a driver's license attached.

0: 26, I'm 28, so approaching to you.
1: Yeah, 3 Baker 26, go ahead.
0: X-ray, John, X-ray 3382. The unit 1, the driver's not with it. I'm trying to figure out who it is.
1: Yeah, 3 Baker 26, 10-4.

0: 532.
1: 532, go ahead.
0: Oh, yeah, on an accident blocking, it's going to be South First and King Edward, checking for injuries.
1: 10-4.
2: Mainer 11, can you run a 27?
3: Yeah, Mainer 11, go ahead.
2: I got 38-33-30-08, 38-33-30-08, just attach it.
3: Yeah, Mainer 11, 7-4.

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1: Grant.
0: We are going to be blocking, and we'll need a, another agency to assist. They could use en route.
1: 10-4.
0: Have 28 for issue.
1: Go ahead, 28.
0: First 28.
2: Lincoln Mary John, 5315.
1: 10-4, Texas.
0: 10-4. Check one, ready.
1: Go ahead.
0: Tom, Davis, 0227.
1: 10-4.
0: I have 27s. Right.
1: Go ahead.
0: For unit number one is 5217-5163.
1: 10-4 next.
0: 4840-9995.
1: 10-4, confirming that one is 4840-9995.
0: We're blocking both lanes on South First.
1: 10-4.

0: 733-760. If you want to check the city limits, I haven't seen anything.
1: Yeah, clear.
2: Go ahead.
0: Can you check if there's a gate code for this address? 6820 Blue Dawn Trail to Blue Dawn Condominium.
2: 10-4, stand by.

0: 532, are you going to be code 4?
1: Code 4, one of the drivers at the 4 campus getting checked out, left form confusion.
0: Ten four. And did you need the returns or just logged on your card?
1: I'm on the card, APD 23.
0: Ten four.

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1: Yeah, 3 Vega 26, go ahead.
0: Victor, Boyd, Paul, 5590, return to Alexis.
1: Yeah, 3 Vega 26, 10-4.
0: Could you get, if you would, note 43 on the phone, please?
1: Unit 3 Baker 26, the owner is shown to be in Araceli Pedraza, out of Austin.
2: Yep. 442. 442, go ahead.
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2: Hey, TT 10-4, is there a case number already, or?
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0: Unit 13, 10-4.
3: I have
4: 1-5,
3: go ahead.
4: 515, both units 23, make an entry.
3: 10-4.
4: A30, dispatch.
2: A30.
4: Can you start me on a security check? Oh, no.
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1: Negative.
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0: You put my call on holding him. Bring me for a traffic stop.
1: Yeah, my finger's nine. 10-4.
0: I have location in 28 when ready.
1: Yeah, my finger's nine. 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
0: Be in the 11,000 block, 183 northbound, out with Tom Henry Zebra, 8667.
1: Yeah, my finger's 9, 10-4.

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0: 2115 Big Valley Drive for the Big Valley Apartment. 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
2: Go ahead. 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
4: Unit Mustangers 9 is code 4.
5: Five, 3-2. 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

0: 2. 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
1: She pulled over, so it's out of range.

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1: I want over Citrix.
0: 10-4.
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0: 515. I've got a 2729 on my Texas Gale number.
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0: 760, we got a flock hit for a different set of warrants. It's going to be on a different vehicle. You're looking for 28 X-ray Victor Robert 3789, X-ray Victor Robert 3789 on a silver Toyota Tacoma.
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0: Can we come in your direction on 620? 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
5: 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I'm not initiating traffic yet. 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
1: 620 southbound, passing Lomas.
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0: one. You can hold this code 4.
1: 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Seven six eight, we come to a stop.
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0: Sixty one to 10.
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0: Baker 18, you can clear me for that as well.
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2: Zero 779. What's the name for the subject?
1: The subject of the warrants is Marcel McCoy, blackmail.
2: Clear, that's not our subject.
1: Copy.
3: 735 out as well.
1: 735, copy.
0: 31, same traffic.
1: Copy.
0: 6 you go over the channel, Texas Steel.
1: Go ahead.
0: 4-2-6-5-6-6-2-8.
1: Copy.
3: Thursday, it's going to be a white male, approximately 5'8", average build, dark brown, black hair. Unit Messengers 9 is out on traffic, 12,600 blocks, South US 183.
2: Seven seven nine. Name and date of birth.
1: Go ahead.
2: Last name, De La Rosa, David Edward, Lincoln Adam, Robert Ocean, Sam Adam. First name, Joshua, date of birth
1: 12-6-1986.
0: Copy.
1: 5-1-5.
0: Go ahead. You run a 32.
4: Okay, this room is calm, and we're sitting out in the hallway right now talking. I will be escorting her to the front office. I am code 4.
1: 10-4. Do you return?
0: Yes.
1: Amber Flores is eligible and cleared. It expires in 2032. She has conditions of bond to have an interlock.
0: Okay.

0: 779, return. Joshua is not eligible, expired in 2011. Don't show information on why. Stand by.
1: Good.
2: No record down on that.
0: Civil. 779. 3 not eligible based on SR suspension and failure to appear.

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1: Go ahead, 440.
0: I've lost connection. Can you clear me my current eviction citation and assign me to a new one when ready? A16 is best. The new eviction citation address will be 2101 East Benway, Common Ground.
1: 10-4. Do you have an apartment number on there?
0: It'll be 8-23.
1: 10-4. Go ahead.
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0: Texas 1 Tom Sam 484. 1 Tom Sam 484. Clear. Texas Sam Lincoln Lincoln 5056. Sam Lincoln Lincoln 5056. 10-4. 31, we passed that individual up here in about the 33,000 block. She was code 4 when we saw her.
1: Copy.
2: 733, you can close that out.
1: Copy.
3: Take 22.
0: 322, standby. Can you repeat model?
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0: Unit William 16, Unit West 16 is code 4 on a traffic hazard, priority 3, 3400 block of BK Road.
1: 26, 903, Lower Hatch, Pollock, please.
0: Do you want me to put you back on your security check?
2: Negative. I've completed my security check. Internal and exterior doors are secured, and you can show me 10-8.
0: Unit William 8-07-821. I was able to get in contact with her.
3: My security check is completed, BTE. I had all exterior doors locked and secure. Two interior doors were found unsecure, but locked. CAD notes have been entered, emails sent, admin also notified.
0: 820-10-4.
4: Unit 1-45, go ahead. The wrecker dropped the vehicle. On the return, it doesn't show a lien holder anymore. They're going to have to deal with this a different way versus just taking it. We've already explained that to the finance company because the owner already has the title in hand.
0: Unit 1-45, 10-4.

0: negative Romeo 18 is out on traffic, 300 block of Wellis Drive.
1: The call was accidental from the cafeteria. We're code 4. You can close it out.
2: 10-4.
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0: County, you give up to the family disturbance in David 40s.
1: 3 to 1 David 43 or 45. One y'all 75, that Charlie unit, please.
0: Public 16, clear.

Kennedy Unit route to the family disturbance, ready to David 40. 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
0: Can you clear that admin assist? I'll be 10-8 on campus.
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0: Can we check TLO, see if we can get a name on that phone number, maybe an address for the apartment number?
1: Unit 1, David 45, 10-4. We do have our supervisors working on it.

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0: 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Code 4.

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0: You had a friend, so this is possibly your friend's residence?
2: The address I found for her and Kyle is 187 Schuneman. That's Sam, Charles, Henry, Union, Edward, Nora, Edward, Mary, Adam, Nora, Nora, Schuneman Way in Kyle, Texas.
0: You know what, David 4510 for?

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0: 45, I'm clear. The last address for Trinity shows off of Bluff Springs.
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0: 14 out on traffic, showing to be at the 11,400 block of East US 290 westbound.
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0: DJ name is 1.
1: 10-4.

Yeah, one Baker 11 is in Rhapsody. Suspicious odor in Baker 10, 1209 Tea Leaf. Hospitalizing juveniles are smoking marijuana in an older Lexus. It's going to be a silver SUV with no front, 28.

0: Unit 1 Charlie 22, checking your status.
1: 22 Oscar, checking. Do we have an apartment number yet?
0: Unit 1 Charlie 22, that's negative. They said it was going to be on the fourth floor of building 1. It should be on the hallway.
1: You know what, if I do it, I will say 1 Charlie. We're going to be walking to the fourth floor.
0: 10-4, I'm quick.
2: 826.
1: Can you show me 10-8-76 PD for evidence processing?
0: 10-4.
3: A.W. Grimes and Old Settlers Boulevard is the QT. It's going to be for a shoplifting suspect and a CTW that they're requesting.
0: Unit 3, Adam 40, 10-4.
1: Unit 1, David 45.
0: Unit 1, David
1: 45. 1, David 45, I recall Trinity now. Whenever we had disturbances at 7450, she often give us false names. And sometimes she's very uncooperative.
0: Unit 1, David 45, can you 10-9, sir? Low volume.
1: I recall Trinity now. From disturbances at 7450 Bluff Springs. She would often give us false names, so it'd be hard for us to figure out who she was. And sometimes she was very uncooperative.
0: 10-4.
1: You know, one day we had walked the hallway to building 4, negative contact. Can we give her a call and see if she'd meet us somewhere?
0: You know, 1 Charlie 22 10-4.
4: Traffic hazard on 1100 block, East US 290. Calls in reference to a silver sedan stalled on 290. Has the hazards on.

0: name is George Robert, 79 David Robert. My apologies if I gave it wrong.
1: Copy, I'll correct it. We can hear her telling him to get out. What three words are on the card? Enter Wolf, Whipper, and Remix. We can hear another female in the background saying you're going to jail. The call disconnected. We're getting voicemail on callback. Unit 3 out of 40, go ahead.
2: Foster Ramirez, Robert Ida Mary, Ida Robert, Edward Zebra, First Julian, Joseph Union, Lincoln, Ida, Adam Nora, date of birth is gonna be 2/15/94.
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Unit 1, Baker 24 is en route to the vehicle fire. 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

0: Capital 10.910, Norwood, strength conditions of on, negative 29.
1: Jefferson, be nice. Anyone going for me over to Pet Sensors?
0: Capital 10.910, proceed.
1: The caller's attempting to put it out with a hose.
2: County units for the family disturbance in David 40. We do have a caller back on the line. We're trying to get more information.
1: Mayor 14-28. Yeah, Mayor 14, go ahead.
3: It's going to be out of Virginia. Charles Henry Adam 5, Edward Edward. It's going to be a blue colored Dodge Challenger.
1: Unit 14, 10-4. County Unit 1, Baker 11, checking your status.

0: Negative, William 5 is about to be traffic hazard priority 2. 1509 Wildcat Hollow. Caller's in a box truck, and it's just looking down a power line. Just took down a power line. Advising it snagged a line down a roadway. We do have, we have R8 fire.
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1: Unit 135, located at Fremont Stairwell. We're going back up to the fourth floor. Unit 145, you clear? We're going back up to the fourth floor.
2: I'm clear. Third floor is clear.
3: 10-4, I'm clear.
2: So I'm heading back up to the fourth now.
1: Unit 145, you clear? We're going back up to the fourth floor.
3: Unit 145, 10-4, I'm clear.

0: public section. Can you go on my case number, please?
1: Unit 1, Baker 16, case number 262-570-453. Repeating, 262-570-453. Unit Meter 14 is out on traffic, 11,200 block East US 290. County to Baker 40 units, holding a priority 1 found child, 4818 East Yeager Lane, Yeager Flats.
0: Go ahead. Hey, where you at? I'm on the fourth floor. I'm going to be the southwest corner near 1409.
2: Jim, well, we're, I think we're going that way. We're about 1420.
1: I'm in a diaper.
3: Is there?
4: Can you show me 1023 CD?
2: Yeah, 1422. 42, we think he's inside. Door's locked.
3: 10-4, I'm clear.
0: 45, I'm clear. I'm en route to that location.

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1: Johnson 43, I'm clear to close.
0: Unit Johnson 43, I'm clear to close. Unit 3, Adam 40, is the suspect on scene?

0: I'm code 4. Fire department's on scene. It looks like the gentleman has most of the flames out. There's a lot of smoke, so.
1: You know, Omega 24, 10-4.
2: I'm 3-40, we go return.
3: Unit 3-4, negative on the return, sir. No GL or ID found.
2: 10-4, that was what I was expecting.
0: 10. Omega 24 is for 43. There's no injuries reported, and there are no structures that are at threat. This truck is by itself in the driveway.
1: You know, Omega 24, 10-4.
0: Omega 24, can I give you 28?
1: You know, Omega 24, go ahead.
0: Tom Nora Boy, 0703. It's going to be a Dodge. I'll still go for it, no further.
1: You know, Omega 24, 10-4.
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6: 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Can you tell me how old Zoe 116 was 15 minutes?

0: County, the unit, Manor 14, checking your status.
1: Manor 12, I'm with Manor 14, we're code 4.
0: Unit Manor 12, 10-4.
1: West Lake 16, I got a pole number for you.
2: Unit number 16, go ahead.
1: Okay, pole number 268699. And it does appear to be maybe a fiber optic.

0: Westlake 16, I got a pole number for you.
1: You know, Westlake 16, go ahead.
0: Okay, pole number 268699. And it does appear to be maybe a fiber optic cable if fire's on the way.
1: You know, Westlake 16, 10-4.
0: Unit 1, David 45.
1: Unit 1, David 45.
0: Do you have any history in a farm in 1422? Maybe a phone number?
1: Unit 1, David 45. We did not find any priors or history with apartment 1422.
0: 10-4, we believe she's barricaded inside with her friend, and she's not answering, and it's quiet right now, so I'm not sure if he's keeping her from answering the door, so I don't know what we have at this moment. I'm going to notify one of the supervisors.
1: Unit 1, David 45, 10-4.
0: It looks like he doesn't have an active warrant for strangulation.
2: William 22, David 45. It's 21, you get a chance.
0: 10-4, sir. I only have my county phone, and I don't have my, I don't know how you have your number by memory. Are you able to look up my county phone number, or actually I can give it to you. All right, 1272525237.

0: Westlake PD from engine, fire engine 902.
1: Roger.
2: Denton, you had an open mic. Are you code 4?
1: Code 1, sir.
2: Copy. We did get an additional caller from a 737 number talking about saying that he had broke her phone.
1: 45, let me not cut you off.
2: Do you know if that phone number is outside with the complainant or inside the apartment?
1: Complainant does not have her phone. It's going to be inside the apartment, so it's probably going to be the other female.
2: 10-4, I'm clear. Go ahead.
3: I'm on 35 northbound, just before Yeager Lane. I have a male in the middle of the road walking on the concrete barriers.
2: 10-4.
3: Give me another unit.
2: Go ahead.
4: King Young Tom, 5177.
2: She's going to be northbound and Yeager.
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2: Go ahead. Go ahead.
3: 264. He is clear from the center of the roadway and is on the northbound pier, still playing in traffic.
2: 10-4.
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1: 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I should be code 4.
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1: 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I don't know if the door is locked or itself not working properly.
2: 10-4, 134 you said?
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2: 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Wasn't getting a response on my end. If you could see if you can loop that plate up and just stick on the card, everything else is okay.
0: You know what, 6-16-10-4.
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1: Roger.
0: Hey, if we've got our victims out and the suspects in there by himself, especially with a weapon, let's just break it down and get what we need for the report.
1: 10-1. I'll tell them to get with the apartment complex to see how, what they can do about her apartment, because the tenant can't get into her apartment now. She's got kids coming later as well.
0: 10-4. I'm headed over there.
1: 10-4.
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0: 10-4, break 818, checking 7.
2: This is 818. I am in the conference room in the student, starting a statement now in the front office. That's going to be room Adam 110.
0: Careful.

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Yes.

0: 3, Adam 40.
1: Unit 3, Adam 40.
0: Wilco's going to be on scene. You can show me 1085.
1: Unit 3, Adam 40, 10-4.
2: The management's unaware of the previous call. Can you go with that number on the previous call at this location?
3: Unit 3, Baker 26. Case number for the previous call, 262-560-096. Repeating, 262-560-096.
2: 10-4, the current one.
3: The current case number is going to be 262-570-498. Repeating, 262-570-498.
2: Clear.
1: It's going to be for a 9-month-old female, conscious and breathing,

0: 1526. 1526. 42 Hayes. 1526. 42 Hayes. 1526. 1526. 1526. 1526. 1526. 1526. 1526. 1526. 1526. 1526. 1526. 1526. 1526. 1526. 1526. 1526. 1526. 1526. 1526. 1526. 1526. 1526. 1526. 1526. 1526. 1526. 1526. 1526. 1526. 1526. 1526. 1526. 1526. 1526. 1526. 1526. 1526. 1526. 1526. 1526. 1526. 1526. 1526. 1526. 1526. 1526. 1526. 1526. 1526. 1526. 1526. 1526. 1526. 1526. 1526. 1526. 1526. 1526. 1526. 1526. 1526. 1526. 1526. 1526. 1526. 1526. 1526. 1526. 1526. 1526. 1526. 1526. 1526. 1526. 1526. 1526. 1526. 1526. 1526. 1526. 1526. 1526. 1526. 1526. 1526. 1526. 1526. 1526 This is Lance Lenoir Trace, Robert Henry Zebra, 5861. It's a Brown GMC pickup.
1: Confirming 5861.
0: Yep.
2: Phone breaker 20, I'm code 4.
3: Unit 1, Baker 20, 10-4. Okay, 14.
4: 13-14.
3: 41, Cypress.
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1: Unit 1 out of 41 is code 4.
3: 20, Fox Grove and Cameron Road. Caller's not involved, advising it's going to be blocking, no injuries. Still getting further.
1: Copy. To David 10 units, we have information on a reckless driver, priority 2, 100 block of North Pale Reefs Ranch. They're claiming of a black Lexus SUV swerving, nearly going off the roadway, heading southbound on Pale Reefs Ranch, going towards 71. Advising caller, possibly sees child in the backseat.

0: Vigil 1045, you're on to the suspicious person, priority 2, 18638 FM 1431. It's going to be for the Texaco. They're advising of a male sitting at the table outside, was smoking something from a pipe. It's going to be a white male, last seen wearing a black hoodie, gray pants, and sneakers.
1: It says a 2002 Ford. It doesn't give a model, expired in April.
0: Advising of additional subjects was with him, but has already left on a bike. He was last seen wearing a tank top, lots of tattoos. Go ahead.
2: 3 or 43, I'm going to be doing some radio testing on channel 2. You guys can disregard it.
0: Copy.
3: Building's been checked, according to staff, and she's not here, so I'll be in my unit attempting to locate the white female, unknown clothing description, possibly about 3'5" to 4' tall. Slender build, light complexion.
0: Hey, 820, I'm sound for 804, 805, are y'all clear?
1: 804.
0: Hey, 824, defense.
3: Be advised, the parents are being notified by the school at this time. Also, I was told that this has occurred before, and that student walked to our residence. Last known location was out back by the track field and playground area approximately 5 minutes ago.

0: 822 security check.
1: Hey, 822, go ahead.
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1: Oh. 10-4, 824, go ahead.
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1: BTE.
2: 805-10-4-824,
1: go ahead with your traffic.
2: Yes, ma'am. Just be advised, the meeting is complete, the safety meeting. If you can, 10-8, and put us out on traffic, please. 10-4.
1: Go ahead. 830.
0: 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I'll be clear from security check out on traffic control.
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1: I'll be on a security check at Wild Horse.
0: Come.
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3: Harry Baker, 40 units, holding a harassment, 1 Tesla Road.
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0: 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Tower 45 is code 4.
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1: Wait, David 21, respond to the check welfare at Cavalier Drive. It's going to be iPhone crash notification.
2: Be advised, the student has been located. She has made it to her residence. I'll be making a contact at the location to confirm. Address will be Stemba. The address will be 11208 Harry Lynn Bay Road here, Austin, Texas.
0: Stemba.
3: Hey, 1-2, dispatch.
0: Go ahead.
3: The student I had, they went to the nurse's office. We've relocated to Adam 119 in the counselor's area.
4: At Eastbound, calls in reference to a gold cyber truck. 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Unknown 28. Our caller no longer has visual.
0: Particle 4. 10-4.

0: three, the students that I escorted, was being seen by the nurse, and they were going to complete the,
1: Yeah, I-35 northbound, about 3/4 mile before 262.
2: 10-4, have you acquired additional yet?

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1: that's a zebra.
0: 10-4.
2: That's what you
0: do. 10-4.

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0: 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Thank you.

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1: Go ahead.
0: 504, we had a iPhone crash alert passed on from Travis County Sheriff's Office. The 13 words shows in a grass patch next to where the band practices, the parking lot where the band practices. We have no further information, possibly a construction vehicle or in the background.
1: 10-4, we'll check on it. Thank you.

0: 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Clear Lagos Elementary, number 76 to Blake Main Elementary for traffic control.
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2: Union Western, special attention, Adam 40, holding a family disturbance, 4500 Steiner Ranch Boulevard, apartment 1410 at Meritage, Park 60, clear responding. Park 60, caller initially stated that their partner struck them and disconnected after giving the address. We've attempted callback and get a voicemail only.

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0: 15910 Parkway Drive. Christopher Duran is yelling and cussing at the caller for him calling the police department. We can hear him in the background. No weapons were seen.

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1: Go ahead.
0: I'll be observing the vehicle and able to maintain the lane heading northbound passing bays. Dave, heading northbound.

0: Unit 1, Baker 12 is on route to the check welfare. Baker 10, 1833, Cheddar Loop, the Allegra Point. Subject is going to be the caller's younger sister, a Hispanic female, Estrella Ramiro, born in 2003. Last contact with the subject was at 9:30 this morning. The subject texted goodbye.
1: Thank you.

0: 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I'm not getting an answer at the door right now.
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1: 10-4, 3-42 here, 341 now. Just where you too.
2: 827.
1: 827.
2: Yes, ma'am. 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

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Caller's advising it's going to be on the fourth floor. They do not know the specific apartment number.

0: Can you start EMS?
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1: 10-4, I'm clear. Unit West AQ 16 is out on traffic, 3800 block of BK Road. Go ahead.
2: Can I get a confirmation on the location of that accident?
3: 5901-3, where you're showing on the campus in a glass, in a grass plot between Cavalier Drive and the parking lot that the band practices in.
0: Thank you, Robert.
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0: 10-4. David 40, 8700 Southview Road. Going to be the Austin Waldorf School. Complaint is advising of kindergartner running off of campus approximately 10 to 15 minutes ago.
2: 461, my name is Bruce.
0: Unit Park 60, go ahead.
2: Last name, Cardona. Charlie, Adam, Robert, David, Ocean, Nora, Adam. First name, Bianca. Baker, Ida, Adam. Nora, Edward, Adam. Date of birth, 11-24-96. Email.
0: 10-4.

0: David 21.
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0: 1, David 21. I'm not seeing any collisions out here. It is on a work site, so I'm going to walk the area with the manager to make sure no one fell and set off their crash alarm.
1: Unit 1, David 21, 10-4. Unit Park 6-2, return.
0: Good.
1: Unit Park 6-2, Bianca, code wellness is negative 99. She's clear and current on her deal.
0: Double.
1: Matters. 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
0: 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I have my unit overheating. I'm at the 10,704 block of North FM 620.
1: On Jigsaw Cove, near Jigsaw Pathway, the white truck with black interior that has a dog inside, the truck is turned off. The windows are cracked. It's currently 96 degrees. The caller did confront the owner, and the owner said he was not worried about that dog.

0: 1 David 21.
1: Unit 1 David 21.
0: 1 David 21, we walked and we found the individual. They dropped their phone from scaffolding. No one injured, no collisions.
1: Unit 1 David 21, 10-4. Do I show you code 4, sir?
0: 10-4, you show me code 4.
1: 10-4, I'm... Four calling to land

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1: 1370.
2: Is this public? Just give me a bike lock out on the west entrance of 1000.
1: 10-4.
3: And I'm going to be 10-8 from the call. 6209 is going to remain on the scene.
1: 10-4. Austin 6429 Stratus.

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2: We're code 4 out here.
1: Receive.
3: A27.
4: Yes, ma'am. I'll be clear of traffic control. I'll be 10-8-76 transportation.
2: Yeah. 260. I'm clear on that. I'm at. If you can let them know. I'm in the parking lot of Quality Wholesale Landscape Material.
1: 10-4.
2: A17, I'll be clear of traffic control on 76 to Southern Tire Mart.

0: 830 dispatch.
1: Go ahead.
0: You can show me clear from traffic control. I will also be 42 for the evening.
2: A16, same traffic.
1: 10-4.
2: A12, dispatch.
1: Glass.
2: I gotta update the CAD number for you. When you're ready, let me know.
1: Yukon, advising she's being blocked in by a gray truck.
2: CAD, you have me run, shaking it.
1: Yeah, boy. Ten-four. A-19 dispatch.
3: A-19.
1: Let me show me 10-42. 10-4.
4: 10-4, clear your route to the parking lot, Alicia.
1: Eight oh seven, 10-4.
2: 411, you can put me on that. It's 911 call. All in my eyes.
1: 10-4. 10-4.

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0: Commander 13. 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I'm code 4. 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
0: Que é
1: from this location back around to the school. Information's been gathered for informational report. I'll give you a case number and update CAD once I get that.
2: Yes, ma'am.
0: Douglas.

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1: 1225, is negative 99, comes back to Bianca Roscoe, out of this out of 8800 Highway 290 on Austin, Texas. It's going to be a 2018 Jeep.
2: Okay, more, thank you.
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4: 1304.
2: Looks like the person that reported, looks like they departed the campus. Looks like they were able to get out.
4: Yeah, boys.
0: Austin, 648-504.
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0: 10-4.
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0: one in custody. Capital 10 by 2210-4, one in custody.

0: unit for them.
1: Careful, go ahead.
2: It's going to be Emmanuel and Wells Branch. Callers are reporting that the lights are cycling too quickly on Emmanuel, that are not able to clear out the traffic. Go ahead.
3: 723 on my call.
2: 10-4. Questions about the hold.
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2: Can you show me 23 at Junior?
1: Go ahead.
3: Comes back to Jorge Andrew Ruiz, and there's no ATC affiliation.
2: 10-4, 10-8, no report. JP citation issued. Can I get the last three for the long call?
3: 029.
2: 10-4, copy 29.
3: 10-4.

0: 这会儿。
1: United Baker 10 units holding a reckless driver, Bratton Lane and Grand Avenue. Subject vehicle is going to be a silver Chevy Traverse SUV, 28 Nora George Boy, 1924, traveling eastbound on Grand Avenue. They're unable to maintain lane, drifted into oncoming traffic.
0: Ten four.

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1: Austin, 64504, that return for Thelma Sorrell's deal status is going to be not eligible for a denied renewal failure to appear, and the license expiry date is 1/11/2026,
2: note 1029. Yeah, well, thank you. She's just a passenger.
3: So, which one? Go ahead.
4: Capital 7.21. Valencia, showing 1099 out of New Mexico, no extradition for a traffic offense. Also showing Travis County, Tiburon, times 2. Advise the following confirmation.
3: Ten four, go ahead and confirm.
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0: I can grab that 1046 in garage W.
1: 10-4 received. It's going to be a Volvo on the 8th floor, lights on.
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1: 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Go ahead.
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1: Subject was last seen on Thursday early morning. Known alcoholic. Mother got a text on Saturday morning from the missing person.
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0: Cat 4, clear, you're going to take the collision, Wells Branch and Poly Lane.
1: Diesel on ref, this is Sherman Southern, Baker 40, 9101, Hoggett Road, Community First. 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
0: Yeah, but...
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1: Unit 3 Baker 26, 10-4. Going to be 9-30. Is it Hugo, 122 report?
2: Capital 7-9-15-10-9.
1: Jimmy, that's you could go 22 to alert.
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0: Stand by. 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
1: 10-4.
0: 10-4. 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
2: Scene is out on traffic, 14,300 block Almaden.
3: 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You can check county units 10-8.
4: For the evening. Have a good night.
0: Ten-4, 32.
5: 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Same traffic.
0: 10-4. -99.
4: 442. Can you forward me the return for that Londo's subject they were in?
0: 10-4, 7.

0: 823, clear to check.
1: Go ahead.
0: Yes, ma'am. I'll see your door. Seems like middle or lost instructor. I'll be tending.
2: They want to. Security check.
1: Go ahead.
2: 93 campus. Interior only. I have two doors in the G wing when you're ready.
1: Go ahead.
2: It's going to be G207 and G208. When I get back to the CAD, I'll update CAD notes for you. I haven't been notified, and I'll be sending email as well. You show me 10-8 on campus, please.
1: Ten four.

0: Hotel on the 28th. Stone Valley 28th. I'll be 42. Have a good evening. Two.
1: 3842, so I'm going to that trip over.
2: Unit 1-4-3, we're aware of that call. We just left from there.
3: 10-4, unit 3, David 42, 10-4.

0: Good day, David 42, Roger the check, call for priority tune, David 40, 1100 Avenida Mercado Street, apartment 1422, building 1. It's going to be the bridge at Estancia. Complaint is advising subject will still not open the door, requesting to do a SOC call. The complainant muted the phone, then disconnected. Was female and additional female voices were heard in the background.
1: 23 with that Volvo.
2: Capital Savoy, 902, proceed.

0: Baker 19-0.
1: Unit 3 Baker 19, 10-4.
2: Capital Sumo 2-1.
3: 4-14, we're waiting on family to pick up the vehicle.
2: Sumo 2-1, proceed.
4: A17, I'm clear of 7 tires, 76 feet.
2: 10-4.

Railroad at the park, there is a male squatting on the ground with his head in his hands near a white Toyota 4Runner. He's not responsive to the caller when the caller is trying to check on him. Unknown if he's under the influence. See a white male that's tan, brown hair, sunglasses. Units responding to target. The male subject is now walking down the sidewalk towards Home Depot carrying a green reusable bag.

0: Capital Symbol 207, Edwin Martinez, showing conditions of bond, negative 29.
1: Canada units are up to the check welfare priority 2 and David 40. We have the leasing office back on the line, advising that the mail is jumping from one balcony to another.

0: County, units are to the checkoff for priority 2, David 40. They're making that there's a small child screaming. County units run to the check welfare. David 40, it's been upgraded to a priority 1.
1: If you can reactivate me, I'll be 1060 on that press call.
2: Where he was last seen at the... last seen in the Home Depot parking lot.
1: White t-shirt with a green reusable bag.
0: Yes. On the door of apartment 421422, male party was hiding in an elevator closet. Venus is texting leasing staff, so no visual from them. No description so far.
3: One David 45.
0: You know
3: what
0: David 45?
3: He does not have a vehicle.
0: County units are to the check wall for David 40.
3: In the Trinity, he may call it over.
0: 10-4. They're advising that the male subject is now on the first floor.
2: Go ahead.
4: He's outside of the apartment, correct?
0: Unit 3, David 42, that is correct. They're advising he's on the first floor.
3: Unit 45, can you run him and send everybody the DL photo, please?
0: Unit 1, David 45, 10-4.
3: Unit 1, David 42, I'm in the complex.
1: Home Depot parking lot. We're right in front of Garden Center.
0: Denver. David 43, 10-4.
5: I'm at D-Wind, and there's no vehicles in the parking lot except for a green Honda.
4: Yeah. The Volvo, I'll be 10-8.
6: Capital Symbol, 9-2, 10-4.

0: can I confirm if subject's wearing a blue mask for like COVID, gray shorts, blue sneakers with eyeglasses?
1: She said a face mask, eyeglasses, gray t-shirt, green reusable bag.
0: That's where I'm at with them. Go for it this time, so wait for 75. Making my way up to the stairwell.
2: 10-4, this channel is closed for 1, David 43.
3: Here to DP at Manor Middle School. However, the what three words they gave me is not even close to there. It's going to be a cell phone.
0: So do we have a location on campus?
3: Negative, no location on campus.
0: 10-1. For your 43, be advised we are in the process of dismissal, and it could be a administrator or teacher may have died by accident.
3: Temple, it came from his cell phone.
2: Go ahead.
3: I'm Chandler Lowens on, I think it's George Robert, 5'9", Sam Boy on a white Volkswagen SUV.
0: Paul 286, I'll be out with CID2.
2: With him. You know what, David 43, he took what? 10-4, I'm clear. 10-4, I'm clear.
4: Unit 42, looks like they're detaining him.
2: Unit 3, David 42, 10-4, 1 detain.
0: Unit 1-43, myself 1-45, we're clear, we're in route.
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2: Celsius 200, we're code 4, you can open the channel.
1: 10-4, I'm clear. County to all units, this channel is reopened.
3: Okay, all West units on Bakers. Adams has been reopened for regular traffic.
1: Corner.
4: 2200 block of Lakeway Boulevard at the Texaco. Sam William Tom, 6563. It's a white Jeep. Cherokee.
1: Okay.
5: We can show one detained at this time.
1: 10-4-1 detained.
0: Well, 1341, overnight vehicle.
1: 1341.
0: Got a Texas plate, Paul Mary, 7931. It'll be parked in lot G George overnight. It belongs to staff member.
1: 10-4.
3: Mayor 12 is out on traffic. Old Kimbrough and Stealth Fox.
6: 10-4. Route is unknown. If he's in their jurisdiction, R should be somewhere between AW Grounds and Heatherwald. CID 2, the only history we have with him is in 2023 for a collision.
5: 10-4, okay. No first check, same. 7-1 the Capitol.
1: Capitol, 7-1.
5: Release the vehicle to the wife.
1: Capitol, 7-1, proceed.

0: A17 dispatch.
1: You go ahead.
0: A17, I'll be 1042. Have a safe afternoon.

0: 820.
1: 820.
0: Copy, Chase number 4, incident report. I'll be on campus.
1: 820, I'm sorry, I didn't cut you off. What was left?
0: 569.
1: 10-4, thank you.

0: Sam, 30, 35 is the CMS.
1: Good.
0: It's going to be 17105 North Havens Cove. 75-year-old female. All we were able to get from her is that she fell. She's not responding to the call taker for EMS. They are en route as well.

0: but this is for a female. He's known to carry weapons, suicidal.
1: Unit 3 Baker 20 is out on traffic, 4900 at Bluestone Boulevard.
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3: Yeah, please.

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It's a red Mercedes GLC 300.

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0: 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Thank you.
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0: Yes, sir. Can you put me out at the high school for school release?

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1: Del Valley, 821.
0: I'll be out at the high school. I'll be out at Seagate.
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1: Jet 4-10-4, I'll be out on Henry Zebra Frank 7422. Point 41, that last unit, trying to 21, may you go ahead and call me, I'm available now.
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1: Yeah.
0: This is Lockup Anderson Mail Road.
1: Unit 3, Baker 40, en route to Priority 2, Family Disturbance, Baker 40, 8712 Old Manor Road, Apartment 11202 for the terrace at Walnut Creek Apartments. It's a female on the line who disconnected on callback to advise her son is trying to get into the apartment. Currently stating, don't come in my house. The son is schizophrenic, still gathering.

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2: 10-4, I'm going to be behind that vehicle on Jacobson and Elroy. Looks like it's going to turn southbound on Elroy. If you have units in the area, I'm in an unmarked.
1: 10-4.
3: Denver. 3 David. Direction 3 out of 30, 27 by name, Denver.
0: It is 3 out of 30, go ahead.
3: Last name's going to be Cruz, Charles, Robert, Union, Zebra, first name Angelo, Adam, Nora, George, Edward, Lincoln, Ocean, date of birth 10-23-2004, it'll be a white male.
0: 10-4, I'm clear.

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1: Can you attach 735 and then you can close the call?
0: How would you like to close the call?
1: No report.

0: I won't try to light them up or anything until I get somebody close or unless they pull into a private drive.
1: 10-4. Yeah, these units, this channel's going to be closed for Auto Theft 13.
2: 3 Auto Theft 13, you can see us on the CAD map, yes?
3: 10-4.
4: Yeah, ACC ID 0447180, B4 Office 1106, 23 and 10-8.
3: 10-4.
1: Clear pulling to Dollar General.
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3: Unit 1, David 11, 10-4.
0: Right here, I'm in the parking lot with him.
2: Did he exit the car?
0: And he is exiting the car right now. Looks like he's going to go in the store.
1: Clear exiting the car, going to the store.
0: Hispanic male, tatted up, gray shirt, black shorts, backwards cap, went inside the store.
2: Clear copy. We'll get staged up on the west side and out of sight there for a second if that's what you want.
0: Go ahead and come on in here with me. Looks like you saw me.
2: Clear copy.
1: Can that next unit block that truck in so he doesn't try to run and get back to it?
0: 10-4, I'm about 5 minutes out. There's also an exit on the side that should be the only other exit. Yeah, why don't y'all go ahead and pin in that red car over there, please? Point 2, he just exited heading away from the car. Towards the back of the store.
3: Unit 1, David 11 is code 4.
6: I'm bound behind.
1: Unit 3-20-33, clear foot pursuit, southbound the way. Canon 10, click 3.
6: 3-Charlie-11.
1: 3-Charlie-11.
6: 3-Charlie-11.
1: Unit 3-Charlie-11, guys.
6: He took off eastbound. There's like a gravel road that's just next to you, just east of the Dollar General, and he cut off into the woods east of that.
0: They're in the property, and they're right now.
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1: 2200 block, Lakeway Boulevard. Robert Boy Victor, 8091. That's a silver Mercedes GLS 450.
0: Copy.

0: Second eastbound through the fields. The Charlie units were now farther east of that unit that's blaring the siren.
1: All right, we're clear on that. I'm headed towards that apartment complex set up over there. 3 FM 812, they're heading east from there.
2: Clear 4003, 812, heading eastbound from there.
1: 3 Charlie 22, could you make it to that great outdoors way that shows on the map? I'm not sure if that's developed yet.
3: I'm trying. Thanks, Charles. I'll let you know.

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0: Before you can go ahead and start the next 51, give me all four of us with all, it's going to be on this roof, about 50 feet off the roadway down the embankment.
1: Unit 3, Adam 40, 10-4. Unit 3, Adam 40, do you believe it'll need a flatbed?
0: Flatbed should be fine. You see, they use one of their winches. It's also going to be over the guardrail as well for their 43.
1: 10-4, I'm quick.

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2: 7-4-4 monitor, going over which.
3: Standby.
4: Everybody's partially blocking. No injuries, no fluid. There's going to be debris on the roadway from the white Honda. Advising that the subject was speeding before running into callers, gray Toyota.
5: No need updates right now, just curious.
4: Advising of a pal on the roadway, black in color. You do see a blue ear tag. It's going to be near Post Oak and near 969.

0: No, I just said, I'm sorry, you're very low. Can you repeat?
1: I'm in C-100, C as in Charles, 100, assistant admin.
0: Yeah, what?

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0: 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But the complainant from suspicious circumstances called and stated she did miss your call. She's trying to get in touch with you. 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

0: 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It's going to be building 7, apartment 7208. We have a female caller saying she wants someone to come get her son, then disconnected. We've attempted callbacks and keep getting a busy signal. We do have a prior EDP call from this location.
1: Ten-4, I'm on the east side of that creek.
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2: Going to be the same calling that guy again on 45.
3: Good.
2: Close to like the Kelly Lane area on 130 westbound, walking eastbound. Our caller advised that he doesn't look mentally stable. I'm not clear on what that looks like.
3: LD 16, you have me that call. I'm 1060.
2: Yes.
3: You can attend 10-4. Fairwind yesterday, we're about 5 out. Perfect. Thank you, sir.

0: Is there any available unit that can assist transportation at the Sierra School, 5600 Decker Lane, with a student that's not staying in his harness and they're unable to transport him at this time?
1: That student re-identified.
2: Park 55.
1: Unit Park 55, go ahead.
2: Park 55, can you do this card for a damaged kind of property? You're leaving it holding.
1: 10-4, I'm clear.
0: Thank you.

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1: Ciao Valerie, okay.
0: 1023, Del Valle High School.
2: LTC, copy, Alan.
1: Yeah.

0: LT6. I'll be at the first on ramp when right when you come off 685 that you can get to 45-1.
1: 10-4. Going to be on the cell phone side. This is a pass along from APD advising of a collision.

0: Gallery Baker 20 units with family disturbance, priority 2, in Baker 20, 14208 Sage Blossom Drive.
1: 6B29 Austin.
2: Austin, 64209, go ahead.
1: 23 at Wilco, ending mileage 889.
2: 10-4, Steve.
3: Three Adam 40.
0: Three Adam 40.
3: The 51 wants any more info. They can just contact my county cell, but it might need a rotator or maybe a Class B. The flatbed should be enough, but if they have any questions, they can contact me.
0: Unit 3, Adam 40, 10-4. I did advise that the extra winch and flatbed, they didn't have any additional questions.
3: 10-4.

0: 10-35-28.
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0: Tom, Paul, Nora, 3965.
2: Cabin here. Trust. I don't know if you see this in the corner of the property.
3: Dollar General property.
2: Now we're going to be directly east. It's going to be a corner of a property with multiple metal structures. We're kind of in a clearing right now.
3: Yeah, I see. Are you going to be? Yeah, I see it in the clearing.
2: All right, so we had a really, really strong track pushing through straight toward the back of this property, and we lost it at this creek right here. We checked to the south from us at this location. So I'm casting back out here. We're not getting anything else, but I'm pretty much out of dog at this point. So if you want to keep checking south on the creek and this property we're on in case we miss them in this large field right here that we're at.
3: Oh, I'm clear. So you're thinking he's made it into this larger wooded area?
2: Good morning, sir.

0: just to verify, what was the last actual eyes on location as well?
1: Do you see the three units on the road directly east of Dollar General on the dirt road? It is going to be crossing over that fence near that black truck.
0: Fire, black truck, hopping over the fence.

0: respond over to the fucking garage for a dumpster. Vehicle's in an E8 gray Jeep Compass. She says she's parked on the ramp that's going up to the second floor.
1: 3-4, show me a ramp.
0: 10-4.
2: 10-4.
3: I'm 42.
4: Place my call back and holding and show me a route to the disturbance on Sage Blossom.
2: Excuse me, Baker 41, 10-4.

0: to the Grand Ole Line. I'm not getting an answer at the door.
1: Unit 3, Baker 40, we do not have the caller on the line.
0: Can you verify the apartment address?
1: Unit 3, Baker 40, the apartment should be 7208, Building 7.
0: 10-4, no response to the door. I'll be checking the area. Make code 4 for now.
1: Unit 3, Baker 40, 10-4.
2: That's a 10-4 error. Should have been a light blue shirt. It looked gray.

601 Green Slope Circle via grass fire in the backyard. Fire department is en route. They're advising it's the entire backyard, about 1,000 square foot.

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1: 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Unit Manor 13, Manor 15, en route to the Party 2 Family Disturbance, 13801 North FM 973 for the Valero. It's going to be a sister's child's father refusing to leave. Complaints going to be a silver Mercedes C300 at Pump 8. Subjects outside the vehicle, black male, wearing a hat and a white shirt. No weapons, no intoxication.
2: The neighbor called the neighbors and said that no one's home.

0: 1733.
1: Can you return to the PD?
2: 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Can you show me on duty?
1: 10-4.
3: Valid Maryland driver's license that expires in 2032. I didn't find a Texas license.
2: Richie, thank you.

0: mutation.
1: Step 4, you got mutation 43.
2: 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He's not really alert. He's conscious of breathing. Just want to check him out okay. He seems like he's severely dehydrated.
1: Step.

0: Unit 3 Baker 20, second status.
1: 3 Baker 20, I'm code 4. The roadway's pretty much blocked off. Hero's on scene with me. You can show Edward 30. Okay.
0: 3 Baker 20, I copied. Hero 23, show Edward 30 what?
2: 10-8, I'm good on units.
0: 10-4, pretty good on units.
3: Hey, Wyndham, I have Villarreal and Ralph for translation. Do you need it?
0: So.
4: Make it 26. Someone burn us in now, just check the
0: Unit 3, make it 26.

You got Edward 30 in Relta. Priority 2, check welfare. Charlie 30, FMA 12 on Alroy Road. We had a crash notification, no vehicle description. Unknown vehicle description, unknown injuries, unknown blocking.

0: blue Ford Escape, unable to maintain lanes. 28 of William King Sam 9477, southbound on 130.
1: So we've checked this field to the south and the east. We got that big clump of trees as best we can. That mechanic shop or whatever it is in the 14-100 block has a ton of different hiding spots, and there's a lot of buildings and structures we can't clear in between the original location and that. Just to verify, y'all plan on deploying your dog?
2: No, I don't think I'm going to have enough in him.
1: We're clear. There's a couple of employees that have been in that car lot. They haven't really seemed alarmed or concerned other than just looking up at the helicopter. But again, the south end of that property has a ton of good spots that you could probably hide.
3: Here, you said that was the 14-100?
1: Yeah, maybe 14211 as an address, all the way out the northwest side.
3: All right, we copy. We appreciate you.
2: Hey, Caster, just north of where we stopped in that field. So he would have went north at that creek. He would have ran right into that mechanic shop.
3: I copy. We were thinking about coming back and driving down there, or is that something we need to come out through the field?
2: No, he drives to it. It's right off 812.
3: Copy. We're coming back.
4: So we're going there and pick y'all up?

family disturbance, Baker 20, 14208 Sage Blossom Drive. Caller stating she wants her son to be taken to a mental health hospital. Son's having mood crises. No weapons, no intoxication. Unit Manor 15, Manor 11, en route to party to check welfare, 11605 Morgan's Point Street. Plan is going to be a Lake Travis ISD officer requesting a welfare check. Unit 3, Baker 40, that vehicle was last seen taking exit 449.

0: I'm going to be at 1060 for a little bit longer. Vehicle already has a prior record route for it gets towed.
1: 10-4, receive.
2: Hey, 21. 1-2-0-1-0-6. 779 and 760, suspicious circumstances, 1135 Challenger.
3: 760 clear.

0: unless you need us to stick around. We'll be sending. Thank you. We're good. Appreciate it.
1: Charlie 33, were you all going to check those buildings?
2: Get a chance just to kind of drive around the area, see if we can find them if we pass out.
1: Unit Cannon 10-10-4, go for it.

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1: 1331.
0: Yes, 1090.
1: Yeah, boy.
0: 253-3226. 253-3226.
1: Yeah, boy.
2: I have a 27 by number.
1: Go with it.
2: Texas DL 47857161, 47857161.
1: Yeah, boy.
0: Work code 4, the student states he feels better, he's drinking water, the instructor is having him just take it easy, and we'll continue monitoring. If he feels faint, he's going to call again.
1: Come on, 4.

0: Terrence, and I'm going to be out at that mechanic shop and verify the new toll and drug fare fax set. Continuing eastbound to the field.
1: Do you have a location

0: Yeah, I'm going to be out at that mechanic shop. I hear advise a new tall and truck there, fax that. Continuing eastbound to the field.
1: You have a location? 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
0: 10-4, he was advising he saw it before the helicopter even got here.

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1: and now he's advising that he ran away from April.

0: right there. 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
1: Yeah, boy. Ten four.

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1: 7 King 705, Capital.
2: Capital, 7 King 705, go ahead.
1: Could you put me on a public contact at the loading dock? And then do we also have a Spanish-speaking troop available for APD?
2: Capital to any available Capital or Capital Patrol units. I have 7K705 out on the loading dock. Do we have any Spanish-speaking troopers that can assist?
3: My rookie can.
2: Capital 7.201 received. I'll put you on the call.
3: 10-4-17.

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0: 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I don't know if it's related or not.
1: Copy.
2: Three to 10-0.
1: Unit 3 with 10-4. X-ray Victor Frank 6998 expires May of 29 on a 2026 Kia gray in color. It is a rental. Insurance is confirmed.
0: Is the complainant on scene?
1: Negative. She still resides at Belmont Village.

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1: Capital 7.901, go ahead.
0: Ma'am, could you return to the text file, please? See if we can post up on 130 northbound around the. Not too sure. We're having traffic pulled up, and it's already 130 is going to be backing up here shortly, so maybe you can assist with traffic control up there.
1: 10-4, on the map, I'm showing you just south of 79. Is that correct on the service road?
0: From the service road, there's nothing much you can do on my side, but it's going to be, I'm sure by now, 130 is getting backed up pretty bad, so just have some sort of signage. Records already en route, but they're coming from 130 and 71.
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0: Unit 3 Baker 2 en route to Party 2 traffic as we agree. 16 block north, 130 northbound at Gaddis School. It's going to be for a silver BMW SUV blocking the turnaround southbound. Wilco advised, look like there's 51, that's 23.

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0: 10-4. And unit on this, 13, that will match.
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0: 7421, can you log a 20 for me?
1: September 201, go ahead.
0: Text 28 Sam, John Zebra, 1710. That should belong to our guy.
1: So we're running now, stand by. Unit Park 60, go ahead.
2: Texas 28, William, X-ray King, 8775, northbound 620, just prior to Bullet Hollow.
1: Unit Park 60, so far. Myself and 3 Charlie 4, you won't be walking under the bridge in search.
0: Unit 3 Charlie 22, clear.

0: Units are the collision with the injury. It will be a two-vehicle collision. Caller is rear-ended. We're crossing EMS, complaining with neck pain.
1: Wait, 44. I just came through there and I didn't see anything.
0: Unit 144, can you send in?
1: Wait, 44, advise. I just came through there and I didn't see anything, but I'll be circling back.
0: 144, I'm clear. Unit 3 with 20.
2: Did the caller give the updated address?
0: Unit 3 with 20, I believe that's what the incident address is the updated one.
2: 10-4.
3: 15 Ford F-150, black in color, owner Jose Alberto Padilla Marino. 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
3: Auto test. Eastbound from my location.
1: Unit CIT 10. I'm clear. The channels will be closed.

0: Yeah, today it's going to be the 1500 block. He's running northbound to the wooded area.
1: Unit CIT time, clear 1500.
0: Long sleeve shirt, camel hat, black shorts.
2: Yeah, so see if we can check on air again.
1: Can I tent up?
2: 3-41, code 4.
3: Unit 3-41, I'm clear, code 4.
4: William 44, I'm code 4. Looks like the driver of Unit 1, LTS on foot, Hispanic male.
3: Unit William 44, 10-4.
2: CIT, which direction do you run?
0: He's going northbound in the wooded area, just where my AVL should be at, the 1500 block of this road. Hawkinson.
2: All right, what do you guys continue and stage it right on Peterson, the other one to go down to Hawkinson, and another one to continue on to 812 and wind it to oil.
1: East or west side of Peterson?
0: East of the property. Now I see him. He's running about maybe 200 yards away from the roadway. Eastbound.

0: 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Yes, Fetch.
1: 812.
0: Chevy 42. Have a good evening.

0: down, shedding. That's just before you put up.
1: Okay, I copy, yeah. Just to my north.

0: calling on Peterson. Peterson and Doyle.
1: 743, the last known sighting was just about 200 yards north of 3 Charlie 33's AVL. And I'm out with K9 10 here.
0: Air 31, Sudden will be running southbound through the woods in the 15,000 block of Wilkinson.
1: Clear southbound 1500 block office.
0: Here, keep extreme office sense.

0: Edward 31. Did you just have eyes again? Change to the southbound run?
1: Negative, that's where CIT said they last saw him running from.
2: CIT, I'm over here at the fence line. Did you see him off the fence line?
3: Negative, I just saw him where that brown shed looking thing behind that property is. That's why I last saw him. But...

0: do we have 51 start for any of those vehicles yet?
1: Unit 3, I'm 20, negative. How many records do you need?
0: For now, could I just get the next 51 in rotation for that vehicle with the temp tag?
1: 10-4, I'm clear.
2: And in a very narrow lane.
0: Go for 3 on 30.
3: 22, 3 on 40 dispatcher.

0: 3 Adam 40, go ahead.
1: If Leander Towing was placed up on the list, I can just let him know because they're right here about to head out.
2: I'll be 1042. Have a good evening.
1: Enough for mine before Adam 30's call.
0: 10-4, I'm clear. Stand by, I'll be checking.
1: 10-4.
2: There, one more ground. Your secondary call, we just landed for fuel, so we'll be extended ETA.
3: 4-28 when ready.
0: 3 Adam 10, go ahead.
3: Sam Young, 7493.
0: 10-4, we have that on the card already.
3: 10-4, thank you.
0: Unit 3, Adam 40, you can advise Leander Toying to see if they can head out to 3 Adam 30's call.
1: 10-4, they'll be on their way.
0: 10-4, thank you.

0: that end. You don't want a two-door road in between 812 and Tokenson.
1: 3 Charlie 33, I'm heading that direction now. I'll go north of Cowley.
0: 10-4, if we can get one on Peterson and 812, and then another on Doyle and 812.
2: Greg, 26, I'm almost at 812 and Doyle now.

71 State Highway 71. The complaint is going to be Lake Travis ISD Transportation. Driver is reporting the light is stuck on red. Driver is on 71 heading westbound. TxDOT is clear.

0: 15707, FM 812. They advise there's a white male with a bucket hat, black shirt, no shoes, that was just seen in their backyard approximately 5 minutes ago. Their dog went towards the subject. I'm not if he was bitten. That call.
1: Can I send a 19 auto phone? Does that sound like our guy?
2: Just where that fucking at. Very noticeable.
1: You by 10-4?
2: 10-4.
3: 35, that address is between Peterson and Doyle. I'll head to that location.
0: 10-4, just for 43, that caller, Steven, is going to be at Unit J as in John, stating the subject was last seen heading towards Lot E as in Edward.
1: Karen, so what was the time frame on that?
0: Caller is advising approximately 5 minutes ago.
4: K9, that doesn't sound like our guy. He's got black shorts. This guy's just grabbing a black shirt. Yeah, our guy was currently wearing shoes, too, last time we saw him.
0: That caller is advising that the entrance to the property has a sign that says G&G Tires. There's a yellow building with red lettering, and that'll be George and George Tires. And that caller is going to be at the entrance at a gray Honda Accord. Send me the units.
3: Yeah, with 35, I'm 1060 on that travel.
0: Over 35, 10.
5: The main unit of the traffic hazards are advising it will be at HB.

0: that we're 35. Our caller is going to be Lot J as in John, saying subject was last seen towards E as in Edward.
1: All right.
2: Part 13. Go ahead. My computer's having issues. Will you just clear me from this call and show me how to service, please?
3: Copy. It is 3 Baker 6 is there. 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
1: Unit 3, David Tank 1.
0: For 43, I'm at the intersection of 71 and Vail Divide. The light is green. There's just a lot of traffic.
1: Unit 3, David 10-10-4.

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0: advise the subject had left the home last night and had not been answering her phone. The complainant found her location and found her like this. Subject is alone inside the vehicle. Subject's name is going to be Avuna Anuva Fulezo.
1: Southeast of Lot F.
2: You have a 35 clear, may have crossed from the property southeast of Lot F is in front.
1: It looks like from my point of view, it's mostly a dump yard for road debris.
3: I'll be on that property.
2: K-9-10-7.

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1: 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Is that who you're asking about?
2: Temple.
3: For, and that's when he is negative 99.
2: Are there any injuries at that fleet?
3: A month ago.

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1: Austin 771, go ahead.
0: I'm going to be out with a broke down dump truck on US 290 eastbound, just a half a mile past 183. APD just pulled up behind me. He's broke down in the middle of the road with a dump truck.
1: 10-4, receipt. I'll create your motor success.

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2: Ran down this dirt driveway heading north back toward 812.
1: Baker 516 out of 442 for an active verbal disturbance.
0: You show me out on a security check at 20520-1431.
1: Then with a bicycle and another one with a dirt bike. Are we devising they're possibly fighting? Caller walked away and does not see them anymore. Complaint is going to be a passerby or a bus. They saw a vehicle crash out, a maroon smaller car. Advising of heavy damage. High centered off into the median. Complaint itself, female walking towards the vehicle seems confused. It's going to be a white female, approximately 40 years old, last seen wearing a blue tank top and gray shorts. Female was seen stumbling around the service road. Female was walking in the construction area off the service road. Vehicle is partially blocking the right lane.

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1: Clear, Victor 1 on Adams, can I get a case number?
0: 10-4, last unit, re-identify.
1: Clear, Victor 1.
0: Unit 3, Baker 1, your case number is 262-570-691.
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1: Negative.

0: Baker 19 on Adams.
1: Unit 3 Baker 19, go ahead.
0: Have we got any additional calls for this collision on the service road at 35?
1: Unit 3 Baker 19, no additional callers, sir.
0: I'm clear. We're going to check the area once more, but we haven't seen it.
1: 10-4, I'm clear.

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0: Before working, go ahead.
1: 482-59598. Second will be 3816-1463. If they're clear, you can just add them.
0: Tampa.
1: Put them in no checks as well.
0: Tampa.
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3: I'm sure you're still en route to the verbal. Just for 43, Jonathan is going to be standing near the intersection wearing a black shirt, black pants, and cowboy boots. He's requesting 17.
2: 34.
4: Sam, this is 7389. If you don't need a 17 with him, you don't have to.
1: Young David George 1947.
0: Number.

0: over. So if the 20 is negative in current, 2023 Toyota to Camry, black and color, insurance confirmed.
1: I'll be on foot checking a van with the rear door open. Can be San Extra Kinks 792.
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0: 911 check welfare, 1400 Shadow Glen Boulevard for the Texan Urgent Care. It's a media disconnect. Caller advised it was a missed dial. They were trying to call their transfer line, accidentally dialed.
1: Four.
2: 3376.
1: Unit 3-7-6.
2: 3-8-42. It's occupied times 2. No need to be here.
1: Unit 3-7-42, 10-4. William 43 to 3 David 40. William 43 to 3 David 40.
3: 3 David 43, one running. White male.
1: This channel is closed for 3 David 42.
3: Team 42, I got him on the ground. He's not been detained yet.
1: Unit 3-42, I'm clear. What, have him on the ground, not detained yet.
3: Team 42, one detained. I don't know where the female went, but she didn't run for me. I think she's in QT.
1: 10-4.
4: Henry Young, Nora 2508. Just put it on the car, please.
0: 10-4.
5: Come on, room.
0: E1.008 has been accessed.
5: 10-4, modern machine.

0: 3 and 42. I guess when I was chasing that male, the female jumped in the car and drove off in it. I think she went westbound on 290.
1: In a 3, David 42, you said westbound on 290?
0: Yeah, 10-4, westbound on 290 from QT.
1: 10-4, so we do not have the vehicle?
0: Negative, I got the male driver. I guess when he took off, he went to the front of QT, the female jumped back in, drove away.
1: I'm clear.
2: 3-33, advise Hayes County.
0: .3842-43, I didn't get a good look at the turn. It was on a white Mazda SUV, no front license plate.
1: 10-4.
3: Unit 386, check in.
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1: Ten four, I'm clear.

0: Whiskey 5.
1: 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Okay, thank you. Unit 1-3-5, go.
0: Whiskey 5, we have that TOD on the card.

0: mean, threw me out with him.
1: Good for him.
2: Hey, 42-2729, my name, date of birth.
0: Unit 3-42, go ahead.
2: Last name's going to be Gary. That's a George Adam Robert Young. First name is Cody Charles Ocean David Young. Middle name is Lauren Lincoln Ocean Robert Nora Edward. Date of birth 1-18-1989, white male.
0: 10-4.
3: I don't have my MDT. Can you sign me in for District C? I'll be in Unit 251.
0: Thank you. 42, can you 10-9?
2: 3842, that subject I just gave you is going to be in custody for evading on foot.
0: Unit 3-42, 10-4, I'm clear.

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1: Not that I noticed. 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
0: So far, I'll look on Axel.

0: units are you giving 42 or 20?
1: 42 on primary. Are you good on units? What do you need right now? 3042, I'm good. 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I lost sight of it.
0: Unit 3742.
1: West Hills 5.
0: Unit West Hills 5, go ahead.
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1: 10-4, I'm clear, but there's no 99 hit, correct?
0: That's correct. It's just the conditions of bond.

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1: Hey, David, 311 to 3-42. Go for 3-42. I'm at South Lamar, it's 290, but I'm 76 here. 10-4.

0: reporting their residence is burning again today. It was put out twice yesterday.
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2: 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I'll go ahead and put you back in service.
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David 3, David 10, interrupted the check welfare party, tune David 10, 58, 12, Davenport, Divide Road. Patient been mentioned to the family, is not taking care of them and feels unsafe at the residence. When caller pushed, the patient went back and at what she said. Caller is on scene requesting a 17. Cathy to David, interrupt to the check welfare. Patient's going to be Hispanic. Female, Irma, Norcliffe. Patient only speaks Spanish.

Standard is David Unimod to the check welfare. Sir, my friend, the patient does have a couple of medical incidents and also has suicidal ideations. Patient has bruised right shoulder. Patient advisor was from chemotherapy. Unknown weapons, unknown intact.

Unit Debbie Unit route to the Check Welfare in Davis 10. The caller is going to be the Adult Protective Services. She'll be waiting outside the home. Advising the patient is still inside the residence with son and daughter in home. They all speak Spanish. Son and daughter do speak English.

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0: I'm
1: going to transport this subject to the submarine center. 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
0: Unit 3, David 40.
1: David 40, could you go with the time that 3, David 42 went out on this call, please?

County units Charlie 10 holding a priority 2 structure fire on D. Gabriel Collins. Unit over 30 clear now, VS 7126 D. Gabriel Collins Road. Caller is advising the bedroom is on fire. Will just be one of them.

0: County units Charlie 10 holding a Party 3 check Wolfer and Sherwin Road.
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1: Clear, it's a 911 call, 18725 Schultz Lane. It was a 911 call that we received twice, puzzle pocket out, we're attempting callback.

0: 3-1, we'll go for.
1: Unit 3-1, say go for. Unit 3-26 and 3-25 en route to a Party 2 harassment, Baker 40, 612 Silverwing Drive. Caller's advising that neighbor keeps banging on her door. It's been ongoing for approximately 3 hours. Neighbor's going to be a black female, approximately 30 years of age, wearing a floral bonnet, pink shirt, and blue jean shorts. Unknown weapons are intact.

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1: Jonestown 44, carrying.
2: Unit Jonestown 44.
1: Q-Storm and EMS and the Leander Unit 2. I'm going to be at... Stay by.
3: 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Callers advising their wife is on scene. They're going through divorce. Subject chased the complainant down. Not physical. Subject's currently going through the complainant's items and screaming at them. Subject will be a Kelly Castillo, Hispanic female, March 12th of 89.
1: Jonestown 44, Ken.
2: Excuse me, Jonestown 44, go ahead.
1: We'll be at the Crystal Crossing neighborhood and... Right off Crystal Falls Road, I had two e-bike scooters come in front of my unit as I was pulling out. One of them was hit. He also saw me at Fleet.
2: Unit Jonestown 44-10-4, can I have your employee number so I can log you on?
1: 2229.

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1: Highway 35, clear 1 to 10.
2: I'm going to be at the Crystal Crossing neighborhood. If you come down 183 in Crystal Falls, it's going to be the first neighborhood on your right-hand side, left-hand side. Catalilly Boulevard and East Crystal Falls Parkway.
1: 10-4. I'm checking status.
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0: Unit 3 Vega 20, 10-4. Vehicle's coming back negative to a 2024 Chevy pickup. Registration is current through March of 27. Looks like it's registered to Lowe's, Crush and Lowe's Home Center out of Michigan. 10-4.
1: Three Charlie 41, can you show me in route to Chief Edward 35?
0: 3 Charlie 41, 10-4.
1: Edward 35, I'm going to be our guy.

0: 10-4, 183 toll. I'm at the intersection of East Crystal Falls Parkway and Kalalili Boulevard.
1: Unit Jonestown 44, can you repeat that intersection so I can tell the under?
0: Medium route. Because
2: County of Unit 3 Charlie 11, check the status.
3: 3 Charlie 11, code 4, I've got the Kitty DG blocked off.
2: 10-4, clearing code 4.

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1: Thanks, man.
2: DL expired in 2009, is eligible. There's also a game member caution on here, the Aryan Brothers.
1: Well, thank you.

0: No, certo. Da onde?
1: That's clear. He's en route.
0: Good. 273-600-76, last name Sanchez.
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1: Adam 20, can we get extended status? Try to store property.

0: 26, what's my name, date of birth for the card?
1: Your name is 26,
0: last name is Young Boy Adam, Robert Adam. 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

0: 7031, communicating route to the general area of Outpost Trace. Reporting party requesting law enforcement and presence due to speeding vehicles on the street with children on e-bikes in the area.
1: 31 copy, I'm 76.

0: is a Walnut Creek apartment. The caller is advising that their son is outside of the apartment again. It's just knocking, but the complainant does not feel safe due to past violent behavior, such as a Darren McKnight, unknown weapons, will be a black male, last seen wearing a red jumpsuit. Caller is also stating the son needs to be taken to a hospital because he's not taking his medication.
1: Three, six, four.
0: Yeah, 3 6 4.

0: 113.
1: Go ahead.
0: Checking P2.
1: Confirmation is being sent.
2: 10-4.
1: You know, we're 13 clear enough, downgrade.